0: 5, the Hawks. Hello, Live Line. What do you want to hear?
1: What's it called? Play Stereo Love, please.
0: Oh, by Edward Maya.
1: Yes.
0: And Viga Jigulina. That's a one-hit wonder. How'd you think of that, Sarah?
1: It's her favorite song.
0: Really?
1: Me and whenever I'm with my friends, we always dance
0: when
1: I listen to it.
0: Wow. They're from Romania.
1: Oh, really? I did not know that.
0: Yeah. What are you doing tonight?
1: We are just having a dance party.
0: Well, this is perfect for that. Say your name and where you're from.
1: Zoe and Evie from Vermont.
0: Vermont? What town?
1: Melbourne.
0: Okay, thanks for calling Live Line. Here's your song.
1: Thank you.

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1: Yo, it's Jay Steele coming up. The hottest new song in North America. Get ready. The Badass Breakthrough is next on Lifeline.

0: Liveline, it's time for the Badass Breakthrough with Jay Steele. We barrel through the summer, finding out North America's hottest new music. Hello.
1: Well, I told you about how big Spider-Man was, and you know, Badass Breakthrough from Tame Impala, also featured in Spider-Man. So is this new Steve Lacy. By the way, new Steve Lacy album gets real personal. It talks about everything from family to relationships to sexuality, and there's a new tour. Steve Lacy announced the tour. Really excited about it. I'll tell you, multi-city tour that everybody's been blowing me up asking for tickets, and I'm just like, well, he had bad habit. I mean, it doesn't matter. He has this real cult fan base that really is excited to see him. Oh, yeah? That is your Badass Breakthrough.
0: Did they name it after the Kool-Aid guy?
1: Yeah, I guess so.
2: Oh, yeah!
1: Inspiration has to come from somewhere.
0: And you say new tour, but I would call it a nude tour. You go on his Instagram with all these naked pictures.
1: I mentioned sexuality. I told you. That's kind of what he's into right now.
0: He's a cool guy. We'll play it right now. Jay Steele, thank you so much.
1: All right, sounds good, baby. Come on, come on.

0: 100.5, The Hawk. Hello, live line. What do you want to hear?
1: Hi, this is Cassandra Hart. Hello.
0: Hi there.
1: Microphone. And I want to hear What You Say by Jason Derulo.
0: Oh, yeah, that was his first hit. I think he was only 18 at the time.
1: What?
0: And, of course, now he's...
1: I didn't know that.
0: 57, yeah. 2009.
1: I guess I learned something new every day.
0: Uh-huh. What are you doing tonight?
1: Yep. I'm getting done hanging out at my mom's work, and I just got a haircut.
0: Oh, well, cool. Here's your song, and thanks for calling Liveline. What You Say? We play it now.

0: Liveline, your chance to win with the secret sound in 10 minutes. Meanwhile, requests, what do you want to hear?
1: What about Kings of Leon, You Somebody?
0: Oh, wow. Talk about a throwback. Perfect.
1: Awesome.
0: How'd you think of that?
1: Oh, you know. Just love that song.
0: Me too. And it's really made a comeback lately. In fact, their other one, Sex on Fire, gets requests.
1: Yeah.
0: Still gets played on alternative radio a lot.
1: Good song. I still like that.
0: Yes, and it starts so loud. Who's this?
1: This is Megan from God is Bobby Kong.
0: Ah, are you with Leora?
1: Yes, I am.
0: I saw Leora on the caller ID. I said, oh, I remember Leora. Because Leora wanted to hear Messi last night. That's funny.
1: How are you, Mason?
0: In Red Cliff, Wisconsin. Here's your song, beautiful. Call us back tomorrow night.
1: All right, bye.

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0: Orbiter, number 11, most requested tonight. Secret Sound is next.

0: 100.5, The Hawk. Liveline, I was just going through Instagram. I saw a reel of Dolly Parton's best moments on Hannah Montana. That's pretty cool. And I'd love to know how she's doing right now. I'm sure it's just a really, really hard loss. Of course, Dolly was Miley's godmother. Request still coming in for 9 to 5. Jolene, here you come again. And Islands in the Stream with Kenny Rogers, which we've never played. I mean, this is a pop station. We have like 20, 30, 40-year-olds calling for that song. It's unbelievable. And we'll do it all tonight if you stay tuned. Now, though.
1: Secret sound.
0: Just be first to call us, correctly identifying what this sound is. Listen closely. We recorded it outdoors. It's something on something. What is that? Call now and win. 85-LIVELINE. That's 85-LIVELINE.
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18: Mainly clear tonight with lows around 58. High of 82 tomorrow. Tomorrow night, 54. Temperatures near average Friday and Saturday with highs in the low 80s. Slight chance of thunderstorms Saturday. I'm meteorologist Carol Foster on 100.5 The Hawk. Right now, it's 75 degrees.

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0: And we still don't have a winner. We'll play the sound again next hour, along with a new clue. Meanwhile, guesses and requests.

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0: 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Hello, Liveline. What do you want to hear?
1: Anything about Rick Astley.
0: Rick Astley?
1: Yeah.
0: We don't go back that far.
1: Oh, okay.
0: Who else do you like?
1: Justin Timberlake.
0: Yeah, that's a little bit better. All right, who's this?
1: I could be like Laura from Kokomo.
0: Indiana. What are you doing tonight, Laura?
1: Heading home from work.
0: What made you want to hear Rick Astley, first of all?
1: I like him. I grew up listening to him.
0: Yeah, Never Gonna Give You Up, Together Forever. Those were his only hits.
1: I know.
0: That was almost 40 years ago.
1: I know.
0: We really only play stuff from like the past 25, sometimes 30 years.
1: Okay, well, I tried.
0: That's okay. Now I feel bad. I'm not mad or anything.
1: That's okay.
0: You know, wanted to let you know. Some people request like Pink Floyd and the Beatles. Like, oh, come on, they have a whole station for that.
1: No, Pink Floyd.
0: That's my favorite band, though.
1: Well, there's a dark story behind it. No Pink Floyd.
0: Oh, all right. Well, here's your song. Thanks for calling Liveline.

fabulous house. Cleaner downstairs than it is up. To all people in every place. You're riding along another hour of Liveline. 100.5 The Hawk is KDHK Decorah, playing the 90s to now.

0: If you want to hear something old or something new, something red, something blue, as I say that all the time, call or text us right now. We'll put you on the radio. I promise we'll answer. 85 Liveline. Hello.
1: Do you have Shake It Off by Taylor Swift?
0: I do, and we play it so often. People still
1: Could
0: love it.
1: Did you play that?
0: Yeah. Oh, yeah. We're going to do it right now. Who's this?
1: This is Evie.
0: And where are you calling from?
1: I'm calling from Shelburne, Vermont.
0: What's going on tonight?
1: I'm just sitting in my room doing nothing.
0: Oh, well, now you have to get up, shake it off, have a party.
1: Okay.
0: Thanks for calling.

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0: Sideline. It's time for the lyrics in reverse. My name is Mason. Here's how it works. I'm going to play a short clip of a big hit song backwards. You just got to be first to call us correctly, then to find the title and the artist. Listen closely.
1: Is

0: of it.
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2: It was Lights by Ellie Goulding.
3: Oh, sure.
1: Yes, it was. What's your name?
2: My name is Grace.
1: Grace, where are you calling from?
2: I'm calling from the Cape, but I'm from Burlington.
1: Oh, Burlington, Mass, or Burlington, Vermont?
2: Mass.
1: Burlington, Mass. All right, cool. We are going to send you a Liveline trophy to commemorate this massive achievement. How do you feel?
2: Great.
1: You'll have it in the next couple of weeks. Should we send it to your house on the Cape, or do you want to send it to Burlington?
2: Burlington would be great.
1: All right, hang on. We'll get your address.
2: Perfect. Thank you. I had a

0: Superman.
1: Hello, Liveline.
2: Hi, may I please request a song?
1: Yeah, what do you want to hear?
2: Midnight Sun by Zora Larsson.
1: Okay, we'll play it right away. Who's this?
2: Kelsey.
1: Where are you calling from?
2: I'm calling from Wareham, Massachusetts.
1: Wareham, yeah, home of the Water Whiz Water Park. I've been there a couple times.
2: Cool.
3: Awesome.
1: What are you doing tonight?
2: We're driving home from, Kids Strong. It's an exercise class.
1: Oh, cool. I hope you feel all strong and mighty now. Thanks for calling Liveline.
2: I'm strong.
1: Have a great night.

0: Come in, Liveline. Hello, what do you want to hear?
1: What do you guys want to hear?
2: Baby doll.
1: Baby doll.
0: Baby doll. Dominic Fike. Sure. Who's this?
1: Olivia.
0: Where are you calling from?
1: Burlington, Vermont.
0: Oh, that's so funny. Our winner for the lyrics in reverse was from Burlington, Massachusetts.
1: Oh my God, that's so weird. I was trying. I just couldn't get through.
0: Oh, that's all right. What are you doing tonight?
1: Not much. Just trying to get home.
0: Well, we hope you take the really, really long way home because in about 10 minutes, we are going to do the secret sound. And maybe you can win that. We'll give you some more clues if you can figure it out.
1: Okay, awesome.
0: So stay tuned. Thanks for calling Live Lab.
1: Thanks. Bye. I can't.

0: 101.5 The Hawk. Hello, Live Line. What do you want to hear?
1: Can you play See You Again by Wiz Khalifa?
0: Oh, yes. One of the most precious, beautiful songs of all time. Why do you like it?
1: It's just kind of sad, but also kind of happy at the same time.
0: Okay. Is there somebody you're thinking of when it plays?
1: Just a friend.
0: Yeah. Do you want to say more about that?
1: No, that's all I got to say.
0: No problem. What's your name? Where are you from?
1: I'm from Kevin from Vermont.
0: Kevin, what part of Vermont?
1: The Northeast Kingdom.
0: Nice. Up near Derby.
1: Yeah.
0: All there. Right. Yep. Just a couple more months. You can go skiing.
1: Yep.
0: When I say a couple more months, I mean like the first week of September. Oh, God. Thanks for calling Live Line. Have a great night.
1: Yeah.

0: Pipeline. Hard to believe that was already 11 years ago. The song for Paul Walker after he passed away. Furious 7, number one song that summer. And people request it all the time, especially after they have lost somebody or maybe they're missing someone far away and they're not dead. But we're thinking of Dolly Parton tonight and Tim Curry and all the people in the world who are something special to you who maybe can't be by your side tonight. About an hour and 15 minutes from now, we do all those great throwbacks and songs from the past. We hope you stay tuned, but this time,
1: Secret Sound.
0: It's your moment to win something if you are first to call us. Correctly identifying what the secret sound is, listen closely. We recorded it outdoors. It's something on something. Okay. I'm going to tell you this right now. It's not a ratchet. So please, do not guess a ratchet. What's the secret sound? Call now and win 85 Liveline. That's 85 Liveline.
1: 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The only party that doesn't require an invite.
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13: Lows dip down to about 58 tonight under mainly clear skies. Clear skies tomorrow, high of 82. Clear skies tomorrow night, 54. Bright sunshine Friday with highs in the low 80s. Thunderstorms likely Saturday. I'm meteorologist Carol Foster on 100.5 The Hawk. Right now, it's 75 degrees.

100.5, The Hawk, DJO, a.k.a. Joe, a.k.a. Joe Keery, a.k.a. Steve Harrington from Stranger Things. He stars in the music video for this, which is currently number one.

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1: Third tapper, like where you put like an onion in it and then you get it down and tap it.
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1: Tupperware?
3: Is it popping eyes out of an ashtray?
4: An ice making tray.
2: Is it ice cube breaking out of an ice cube tray?
1: Is it chopping up vegetables or something on a cutting board?
5: Is this like a nail gun going off?
0: We still don't have a winner, but we'll play the sound one last time tonight in less than an hour.

0: the live line.
1: Hi, I was going to try and guess the sound that y'all have played.
0: What do you think it is?
1: I was thinking it sounded like a kitchen timer or like a just like a tower.
0: Oh, no, nothing like that. In fact, we recorded it outdoors.
1: Oh, okay, awesome.
0: What's your name?
1: My name's Bradley.
0: Where are you calling from?
1: I'm from Tennessee.
0: All right, we're going to play it again in about a half hour, so stay tuned and good luck.
1: All right, thank you.
0: Hello, Liveline. What do you want to hear?
1: Let's do Olivia Dean.
0: Oh, yeah, okay. How about Man I Need? We haven't done that yet.
1: Let's do it.
0: Great. Who's this?
1: This is Reagan.
0: Where are you calling from, Reagan?
1: Texas.
0: What city?
1: Dallas.
0: All right. Thanks for calling Liveline. Have a great night.
1: Thank you, too.

0: Live Line. What do you want to hear?
1: Hey, we want to hear My Body Isn't Ready by Somber.
0: All right, we'll get it on. Who's this?
1: This is Olivia and Shelby.
0: Where are you calling from?
1: America's Georgia.
0: What's going on tonight?
1: We just left Taco Bell, and we're headed back home.
0: Oh. What'd you get?
1: The new tahini cheesy gordita crunch is amazing.
0: Oh, interesting. Isn't everything at Taco Bell made of the exact same ingredients? It's just like a different color or shape?
1: Basically.
0: You know what I used to really love, and actually it was the only thing that I ever got at Taco Bell years ago, was the quesarito.
1: Those were good.
0: And then they got rid of it, and you were still able to get it if you went up and asked for it, because it wasn't on the menu, but now they don't do it at all. They don't like doing it.
1: Yeah, they're kind of picky.
0: Yeah. They act like it's coming out of their paycheck or something.
1: They always do.
0: Let's play your song. Okay, thanks for

0: Hawk, Lifeline, what do you want to hear?
1: Can I listen to Psycho by Post Malone?
0: Yes, you can. Are you feeling psycho tonight?
1: Thanks, no, but, man, after school, it sucks.
0: Oh.
1: A little psycho.
0: Why was it so bad?
1: Algebra, bro.
0: Algebra, bro. Algebra.
1: Yeah.
0: Does this song bring back any special memories for you of 2018?
1: It's just times when I like to listen to the song and just kind of feel like I want to dance sometimes.
0: All right. Well, let's get you dancing right now. What's your name? Where are you calling from?
1: My name's Tristan. I'm calling from Thomaston, Georgia.
0: Thank you for calling Lifeline.
1: Yep. Thank you, Mason.

0: 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Live line. Hi, what do you want to hear?
1: We want to hear 9 to 5 by Dolly Parton.
0: Oh, I would love to play it for you. Who's this?
1: This is Colette, and this is Cece. Just and Cameron.
0: Oh, three of you.
1: Yeah.
0: All right, where are you calling from?
1: We're on our way home from soccer in College Station, Texas.
0: I'm so happy we're able to play this song, but I'm sad about why we're able to play this song.
1: Yeah, we all miss her.
0: 80 years old. What a life, though. She had no intention of slowing down, either. She said she had so much more planned.
1: Yeah.
0: But the music will live on forever, and her memory and her impact on millions of people.
1: Yeah, she will, for sure.
0: Thanks for calling Live Line. Here it is.
1: All right. Thank

100.5 The Hawk. Whoever thought we'd be mixing Bruno Mars out of Dolly Parton on pop radio is pretty cool. Our full interview with Bella Kay that we did a couple weeks ago is available on the socials. Go check it out. She's a really nice girl. Talks about this song, her tour, the album. I love it. I love it. I love it. MasonKelter.com. MasonKelter. Links to my socials. You can follow me and hear all the great things she has to say.

0: 100.5, The Hawk. Orbiter, now number 9, most requested tonight on Nightline. We'll count down our big three in exactly 1 hour. Brand new Steve Lacy, Oh Yeah? Question mark. That's in about 10 minutes. Followed by Live Line Rewind, which is where we do all those great throwbacks and songs from the past, your memories, the people, the places gone by. It's so much fun. Definitely our most popular part of the show. And now, your last chance to win tonight on The Secret Sound.
1: Secret Sound.
0: Secret Sound. Yeah, that's it. If you were just first to call us correctly identifying what this is, we recorded it outdoors. It's some kind of object on the ground. We are dragging it. But what is it? It's not a ratchet. It's not something unusual either. But we're dragging it on the ground. Call now and win. 85-LIVELINE. That's 85-LIVELINE. Good luck.
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15: Lows dip down to about 58 tonight under mainly clear skies. Clear skies tomorrow, high of 82. Clear skies tomorrow night, 54. Bright sunshine Friday with highs in the low 80s. Thunderstorms likely Saturday. I'm meteorologist Carol Foster on 100.5 The Hawk. Right now, it's 75 degrees.

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1: Cash register, I felt like there was coins spilling out all over the place. I think it's like a ratchet, like pulling like a ratchet or something like that. 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
0: And we still don't have a winner. I can't believe it. Some really good guesses the past few days. We'll play it again tomorrow night along with the new clue.

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4: What is it about that song that everybody loves? I mean, it's so old. It wasn't even that big when it came out. It sounds like something for grandmas.
5: We heard it today in two stores that we went in. And we love it.
4: Well, that's great. 2001. And where are you calling from?
5: Martha's Vineyard.
4: Oh, yeah, this is definitely something you'd hear on a big private island.
5: Yeah.
4: Thank you for calling Lifeline. Here it is.

0: 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Live Line Rewind. What do you want to hear?
1: Oh, how about Justin Timberlake, Rock Your Body?
0: Oh, yeah. 2003 is one of his first solo hits.
1: That's good.
0: All right. What's your name?
1: Tracy.
0: Tracy, where are you calling from?
1: Outside of Fort Wayne, Indiana.
0: Nice. Listening on WMEE.
1: You got it. Yes.
0: I sure hope so. What are you doing tonight?
1: I am just coming home from driving some Amish friends home from a ball game.
0: Oh, that's perfect. We have a request for Amish Paradise in just a few minutes. Somebody called for it.
1: Oh, my gosh. Seriously, that's awesome.
0: I hope they don't get offended.
1: No, they're already dropped off, and I'm ready to head home now.
0: Oh, good. They're gone. Let's make fun of them.
1: Oh, my goodness. No, they're good friends.
0: Here's your song, and thanks for calling Lifeline.

0: 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Let's do something. 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
0: Better have your neck.
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0: 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My name is Mason, but more importantly, who are you? What do you think we should play? 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
1: Hey, this is Matt here. I'm hoping to hear some Weird Al Yankovic, Amish Paradise.
0: Oh, yeah. We don't get a lot of requests for this, but when we do, I'm always so happy. Why do you want to hear that?
1: I'm seeing him on Sunday.
0: Oh, really? Where?
1: Winnipeg.
0: Very interesting. Well, I hope it's a great show. You got to call us back, let us know, all right?
1: I will, absolutely. You have a good night.
0: What's your name?
1: Matt, M-A-T-T.
0: Matt, thanks for calling Liveline.
1: Yeah, good night.

0: 100.5, The Hawk. Liveline Rewind. What do you want to hear?
1: Oh, I was wondering if you guys had the song Hey There, Delilah left.
0: Hey there, Delilah. What's it like in New York City?
1: Yeah.
0: I'm 1,000 miles away, but girl, tonight you look so pretty. Yes, you do.
2: That's a lie, Mason.
0: What do you mean?
1: So good. My sister ignored her. She's annoying.
0: What's your name? Where are you calling from?
1: My name's Elizabeth. I'm with my three sisters, Veronica, Mariah, and Abby, and we're from Kansas.
0: Kansas. Okay.
2: Topeka.
0: Topeka. It's sunny Topeka. In Topeka.
2: It's hot in Topeka.
0: Thanks for calling Liveline. Here's your song.
1: Thank you.

0: 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Live Line Rewind. Hi, who's this?
1: It's Maddie Paul Vicky.
0: What do you want to hear?
1: I Kissed a Girl.
0: By Katy Perry.
1: By Katy Perry.
0: Yeah. Where are you calling from?
1: Perm, Minnesota.
0: And what's going on tonight?
1: Checking cows.
0: Checking cows for what?
1: We're farmers.
0: Katy Perry was pretty close with Dolly Parton, and she was pretty sad about her passing. She talked about it during her concert last night.
1: I'm sad too.
0: Yeah, everybody is. Everybody of all ages, no matter where they are, it's a very hard time for the whole world. She's such a treasure. She'll be missed forever.
1: You're right.
0: All right, well, those are my favorite words. Thanks for calling Lightline. Here's your song.
2: Thank you.

0: Liveline Rewind. Hi, who's this?
1: Hey, how you doing? It's Jason. Listening to Fall Out Boy, this ain't a theme.
0: Oh, yes, we played Dance Dance for Who Sings It after the show started a few hours ago.
1: Yeah, I heard that, and then I was just thinking about everything that's happened between, Canada and the States, and I was like, let's just play that for fun.
0: This was one of their first hits back in 2006. Where are you calling from?
1: Quebec, Canada.
0: Thanks for calling Liveline. Here it is.
1: Have yourself a great day.

0: 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Big Three Countdown. Tonight's most requested songs is next. We've got room for one more throwback. Live Line Rewind. Hello.
1: Can you play Perfect by Selena Gomez?
0: Perfect by Selena Gomez?
1: Yes.
0: Oh, who says?
1: Yes.
0: Who says you're not perfect? That one?
1: Yes.
0: Wow. I don't think we've ever played that before. What made you want to hear it?
1: Well, I've been trying to call in for like the last 3 nights, and I finally got through to you to play it.
0: Oh, so you're trying to guilt me.
1: Yes.
0: It's not my fault we're busy and popular.
1: Well, I'm just saying.
0: No. We're happy you're here. We're sorry it took so long, but we hope you stay tuned all night long and call us back again in the future. What's your name?
1: Kaylee. I call all the time.
0: Oh, well, then what are you complaining about, eh?
1: Because I've never had issues getting a hold of you. And then I was like, man, you must have blocked my number. You got tired of hearing me.
0: No. We don't get tired of anybody. Well, actually, I shouldn't say that, but you're not one of them.
1: Well, thank you.
0: Where are you from?
1: College Station.
0: Texas. All right, this brings me back to my childhood and hearing it every 30 minutes on Disney Channel between the commercial breaks.
1: Thank you.
0: Have a great night.
1: You too.

0: This is Selena Gomez. Time for the big three. The three most requested songs in America tonight. Let's go.
1: 3, 2, 1.
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4: Oh, I love that song. I forgot how much we miss it. Need more empowerment anthems. And Selena Gomez, the most followed woman on Instagram. Third most requested tonight, Dominic Fike, Baby Doll.

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1: Well, this song has about 10 seconds left, so we'll say number five tonight, by the way. Choosing Texas by Ella Langley. I don't know what happened. Number four, Stupid Song by Olivia Rodrigo. Of course, The Cure, which we just played, is number two. And now...
0: live radio.
1: Malcolm Todd, Earrings, number one. Such a good song. Alternative, short.

0: 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Hello, Liveline, what do you want to hear?
1: Hey, can you play Island in the Stream for Dolly?
0: Oh, with Kenny Rogers. You know, I don't think we'd ever play this for any other reason but than the fact that Dolly Parton is no longer with us. But it's such a great song.
1: It really is.
0: What's your name? Where are you calling from?
1: It's Olivia and Shelby. We're calling from South Georgia.
0: Did you used to listen to the song a lot before Dolly passed, or is it kind of came back because of that?
1: Oh, yeah, it's our favorite.
0: How old are you?
2: 21.
1: We're 21 and 22.
0: 21 and 22, and you're calling for a song from 1980. That's crazy.
1: We're old souls.
0: We love it. It's played to end the show in her honor. Thanks for calling Liveline. We appreciate it.
2: Thank you.
0: Most important, thanks to you for being who you are and for being here with us. Stay positive. Surround yourself with good people.

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12: Clear skies tonight with a low of 58. Bright sunshine again tomorrow, 82. Clear skies tomorrow night, lows dip down to about 54. Bright sunshine Friday with highs in the low 80s. Storms likely Saturday. I'm meteorologist Kara Foster on 100.5 The Hawk. Right now, 75.
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0: Yeah, Tim.
1: Hey, you talked to Mark lately?
0: I haven't really talked to him, but he looks pretty down.
1: He looks pretty down. Yeah, well, maybe we should cheer him up then.
0: What do you suppose we should do?
1: Well.

0: chill. Come here, come here, come here.
1: Wow. Look at her.
0: I know.
1: Wow, I've never seen Sharon look so bad before.
0: I did once before, but this is pretty bad.
1: Yeah, what do you think she got up to last night?

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5: Clear skies tonight with a low of 58. Bright sunshine again tomorrow, 82. Clear skies tomorrow night, lows dip down to about 54. Bright sunshine Friday with highs in the low 80s, storms likely Saturday. I'm meteorologist Carol Foster on 100.5 The Hawk. Right now, 75.

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5: Clear skies overnight with lows around 58. High of 82 Thursday. Thursday night, 54. Seasonal temps Friday and Saturday with highs from the upper 70s to the low 80s. Storms likely Saturday. I'm meteorologist Carol Foster on 100.5 The Hawk. Right now, 75.

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5: Clear skies overnight with lows around 58. High of 82 Thursday. Thursday night, 54. Seasonal temps Friday and Saturday with highs from the upper 70s to the low 80s. Storms likely Saturday. I'm meteorologist Carol Foster on 100.5 The Hawk. Right now, 75.

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0: 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It's Thursday. My beautiful bride here at my side. Hello, Heidi.
1: Hello, John.
0: How's it going over there?
1: Good. How are you doing?
0: What are you doing to your ear?
1: Did
0: you scratch yourself?
1: I scratched myself and now it's bleeding.
0: Yikes.
1: Yeah.
0: Well, I'm going to stay on this side of the room. Is that from that giant rock on your finger? What's that from? What'd you scratch it on? A paperclip?
1: I have no idea.
0: It's not from a giant rock, I can tell you that. All right. Well, we've got a Dear John letter. And this young lady said, my brother's a moron. Grandmother is going into a nursing home or assisted living, I think it says. And they're there getting all of the stuff out of the place. And grandma divvied up stuff for all the different people. And he took his to the thrift store. Anyway, the sister went and bought it from the thrift store. And she's got a bit of a problem with her brother. We're going to chat all about that from Sentimental Sister. You can chime in if you'd like at Facebook.com/John and Heidi Show.

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0: Now with today's reason to party, here's my beautiful bride, Heidi Small. What do you have for me, Heidi?
1: Today is Banana Lover's Day.
0: You are in luck. I have some bananas.
1: Yes, you do. And I'm going to make a banana cream pie tonight.
0: Well, there you go.
1: And I found a drink that is very popular with bananas called Bananas Foster.
0: Oh, I've heard of this.
1: And it's vanilla ice cream, spiced rum, banana liqueur, 3 bananas cut into chunks, and cinnamon, sugar, and caramel syrup.
0: That does sound yummy.
1: It sounds very sweet.
0: It sounds
1: like it'll be tough to... It's not an easy one. It doesn't sound like it's going to be simple.
0: Well, the good news, folks, I've got a link to that drink. It's in the show notes for today at johnandheidishow.com. 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
6: Clear skies overnight with lows around 58. High of 82 Thursday. Thursday night, 54. Seasonal temps Friday and Saturday with highs from the upper 70s to the low 80s. Storms likely Saturday. I'm meteorologist Carol Foster on 100.5 The Hawk. Right now, 75.

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1: Now, surveys and studies and such, your place in the family may influence more than who gets to ride shotgun. A new bit of research involving health data from more than 5 million two-child families found a link between birth order and certain health conditions. Firstborn children, like Heidi, have a higher risk of autism, 26%, higher risk of food allergies, 20%, hay fever, 9%, ADHD, 7%. Secondborns have higher risk of substance abuse disorders, 19%, and gastrointestinal conditions, 14%. Researchers are not sure why, but possible explanations include differences between first and subsequent pregnancies, shared gut microbes, parental behavior, and parents' ages. Experts stress that birth order is just one factor. So what about
2: this
1: me?
2: This must be for more recent, like, because this is definitely not the case in my family or anybody's family that I know. So it must be
1: younger
2: newer
1: people.
2: Generations. Yeah.
1: I don't know. Surveys and studies and such on the John and Heidi Show.

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0: Now, big screen, little screen, Tom Holland stands to make $100 million or more for starring in Spider-Man Brand New Day. That puts him in the category of Hollywood's top earning actors. Comes on top of a big payday from his other 2026 global hit, The Odyssey. The Wraps reports insiders' knowledge of Holland's deals, saying the actor scored a base salary of at least $20 million up front, an increase of $10 million from his last Spider-Man gig, with the potential to earn upwards of $100 million with back-end bonuses, depending on how well the movie does. Well, it's done pretty good, over $2 billion now, so I think it's going to be just fine. And season 3 of Shifting Gears will feature another sitcom reunion. The ABC comedy has cast Beth Behrs in a guest role. She's going to play a doctor in an episode that will reunite her with her former Two Broke Girls co-star Kat Dennings. So apparently that's kind of a cool thing. And there's like a showrunner that's also on this that was on that. So it's going to be quite the reunion. And Tim Allen's Home Improvement co-stars Patricia Richardson and Richard Karn and Debbie Dunning guests. They were guests on season 2 back in October of 2025. So they've done a couple of these things now where they have people from other shows showing up on this show.
1: Okay.
0: I think that's cool.
1: That's fun.
0: Big screen, little screen on the John and Heidi Show. It's 2026. 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
5: Clear skies overnight with lows around 58. High of 82 Thursday. Thursday night, 54. Seasonal temps Friday and Saturday with highs from the upper 70s to the low 80s. Storms likely Saturday. I'm meteorologist Carol Foster on 100.5 The Hawk. Right now, 75.

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1: On the Tri-State's best variety, 100.5, The Hawk. Heidi, did you know that bats are the only mammals capable of true powered flight? Their wings are actually modified hands with thin skin stretched between elongated finger bones. So,
0: bats are cool.
1: They're kind of cool, but they're kind of creepy looking.
0: Especially we see them flying around at night when we're hanging out in the backyard. They're pretty cool.
1: They don't glide at all. Like birds with their feathers, they'll just glide.
0: Right.
1: Bats, they flap their wings the entire time.
0: They're pretty cool. Yeah. I like to watch them.
1: They eat mosquitoes, so I like them. We don't know everything, but now we know that.

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1: where the fun never stops and neither do the hits.
0: Time now for the joke of the day with my beautiful bride, Heidi Small. What do you got for me there, Heidi?
1: Why do the French eat snails?
0: I don't know why.
1: They don't like fast food.
0: Because snails are slow.
1: And what rock group has four members but doesn't make a sound?
0: Four members, but doesn't, I have no idea.
1: Mount Rushmore.
0: Oh, I see what you did there. Rock group.
1: Yeah. Right. So lame. Yeah, I need to get different jokes, but that's okay.
0: I love them. You're in my wheelhouse
1: right
0: there.
1: I know I am. They're
0: all
1: for you.
0: That is your joke of the day on the John and Heidi Show. 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
6: Clear skies overnight with lows around 58. High of 82 Thursday. Thursday night, 54. Seasonal temps Friday and Saturday with highs from the upper 70s to the low 80s. Storms likely Saturday. I'm meteorologist Kara Foster on 100.5 The Hawk. Right now, 75.

0: The Tri-State's best variety, 100.5 The Hawk. Time now for the scoop of the day, how to get kids back to the school year sleep schedule. They say every year this happens, but it's important. If you want your sweet little students to have a successful start to the school year, here's what you should be doing to get them ready. We probably should have talked about this weeks ago. They say start this now. You know, that was a couple weeks ago when this was sent to me. Start earlier bedtimes a week or two before school. And they say in the beginning, only like 15, maybe 30 minutes earlier. Skip heavy meals and screens before bed, like TV screens or computer screens or phone screens, choosing calm activities like reading. And then get up morning, get morning sunlight to wake up your brain. So pop those windows open bright and early. Take them through the first day worries. Try to practice run everything. Let them know here's what it's going to be like. Do a little run through the morning routine, including a trip to the school. If creating a new routine ahead of time is not possible, don't stress out. Kids will adjust, and so will you, mom and dad. By the way, preschoolers should get up to 13 hours of sleep. That sounds like a lot, doesn't it?
1: Oh, I think it sounds like heaven.
0: Tweens, 9 to 12 hours, and they say teens, 8 to 10 hours.
1: Right.
0: And moving over here, researchers say you might be able to guess somebody's age by looking at the emojis they use. They found that younger people are driving rapid change in emoji habits, while older users tend to stick with familiar choices. For example, teenagers have a whole bunch of different things they use, and the older you get, the more likely they are to use one or two or three things.
1: I've got a heart, I've got a smiley face, I've got an angry face.
0: I don't even use emojis, but I'll put a smiley face, and then it makes an emoji, so apparently I do use emojis.
1: Yeah.
0: But I have one. I have one go-to emoji. That's because I'm old. Scoop of the day on the John and Heidi Show. If-

0: 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Time right now for
1: Dear John Letters.
0: Go, Dear John. I'm excited to see what Heidi has to say, by the way, because she and I are completely different on this particular topic.
2: We are.
0: Dear John, my brother is a moron. There are four siblings in my family. We all met up with my mom and my grandmother. Our grandma is moving into an assisted living place. She had our names on different things that she wanted us to have. I think that's sweet. We loaded the things that she was taking with her into her trailer. Then we loaded the things that she wanted us to have in our own vehicles. My brother left his stuff sitting there all day. When Grandma finally asked him, he loaded his stuff into his truck. I talked to him about 5 hours later because we needed to decide some things for our next get-together. In the conversation, he mentioned that he dumped all that junk off at a thrift store. I said, you sold your stuff? He said, no, I donated it. So I got the name of the store, and I went there, and I spent a half hour convincing them to let me buy these items for $100.
2: Whoa.
0: This was stuff that meant something to my grandmother. She wanted it to stay in the family. I don't have room for everything, but I wanted to get it picked up and let the other siblings see if there was anything they wanted before it was too late. Do you think it's odd that he just dropped his stuff off at a thrift store? That seems very rude to me. They were gifted to him. Would you go stop by a thrift store after our Christmas party and dump off your gifts? I'm upset with my brother about this. I wanted to see if he would pay me back for the $100 I spent, but it's not worth the fight. What do you do? Still, I love my brother. What a silly thing to do. Signed, Sentimental Sister. So I don't know if there's really an answer that we're supposed to give on this, maybe just letting us know, but should you have asked him for $100? Probably. I don't know.
2: He's not going to give it to you.
0: I don't think he probably would. Everybody's different, Sentimental Sister. I'm like you. There are things that I get and I'm like, oh, I got to keep this because this was my grandma's or this was my dad's or this was my mom's or whatever. And then there's Heidi. She gets done reading a Christmas card. She's like, that's a birthday card. Thank you. And she opens the trash, throws it away.
2: I have very few items that I have kept for sentimental reasons. Yeah. There's some very special letters that I've gotten from people that I'm like, okay, I want to hang on to that. And yes, I have my grandmother's china.
0: Yeah. Didn't you tell her you wanted that when you were a little kid?
2: I did. Can I have this when you die?
0: That's exactly how you said it to her.
2: Yeah.
0: And she thought it was funny.
2: And she made sure I got it. Yep.
0: But she thought it was funny, thank goodness, because that could have gone the wrong way.
2: Because my mom was like, Heidi! I was little. I didn't know.
0: You don't say that.
2: I didn't know you couldn't say that.
0: Someday when you die, can I have all your stuff? Yeah, don't do that. That's a bad
2: way to go. I think it's silly to get too attached to material things. You want to retain your memories and spend as much time with those people as you can while they're still here. But I don't know. Things are things, and there's just no need to get too worked up over things, I don't think. But
0: so one of the things that I would say,
2: what he should have done is asked his siblings if they wanted it.
0: That's exactly
2: what
0: I was going to
2: say. Instead of just dumping it off. Because if the others do want those things, then let them have them.
0: Yeah, because there are probably some things that he got that he didn't necessarily want. And maybe he could have even traded something.
2: Right, you guys could have done a little swap.
0: Hey, you want to get rid of this thing?
2: Like you do with your Halloween candy. I've got a Snickers. Can I have your... Yeah.
0: And Heidi likes black licorice. She
2: I would take everybody's black licorice.
0: I'd take everybody's black licorice. Like, who's giving out black licorice for candy? Anybody else got some black licorice? So, I think it is, like you said, you called your brother a moron. I don't know that he's necessarily a moron. Maybe you know him. I don't know. He's just not sentimental, you know? So that doesn't make him bad.
2: And he may value other things. Yeah. He may value his memories more so than just clutter.
0: Yeah. So I think you did the right thing. If this is stuff that you feel like that you want, and if you think that maybe some of your other siblings want it, you know, I don't know if you've told your mother this. I don't know that I would do that because if I think that she would be probably very disappointed in your brother. But then again, maybe that's how you get some more brownie points and mom puts everything in the will for you. So, but I actually talked to a person who they were going through something like this, where they were going through all of the stuff and their family's house, a house that the grandmother lived in. And they're like, you know, we don't know what to do with this stuff. It was grandma's stuff. We don't want to just get rid of it, but we can't keep it all. So this is a thing that you have to think about. So if you've got some good advice for Sentimental Sister, again, she wasn't really asking us a whole lot other than what do you do, you know, but I think that was just a rhetorical thing.
2: Right.
0: So if you'd like to chime in, though, with some advice on anybody that is going to go through this situation, you can do that at facebook.com/John and Heidi Show. And there's room for your Dear John letter for next week. You can do it right there at the same place, facebook.com/John and Heidi Show.
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7: Clear skies overnight with lows around 58. High of 82 Thursday. Thursday night, 54. Seasonal temps, Friday and Saturday, with highs from the upper 70s to the low 80s. Storms likely Saturday. I'm meteorologist Carol Foster on 100.5 The Hawk. Right now, 75.

0: 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Time now for the movie quote of the day from 1979. I guarantee you know the quote. I don't know if you know which movie it's from. I love the smell of napalm in the morning. Do you remember the
1: movie? I know the quote, and I have not seen it.
0: So. Robert Duvall said that as Lieutenant Kilgore in a movie called, shout it out, folks. Yeah, Apocalypse Now.
1: Okay, there you go. I've not seen that.
0: There it is. That is your movie quote of the day on the John and

0: wherever you are and whatever you're doing. 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
0: Time now for News to Me as we head to the News to Me news desk with Heidi Small.
1: First off, I have an ironic headline. Okay. And the headline was, Cybertruck catches fire after running into fire hydrant and getting wet.
0: Oh, my goodness. That is kind of ironic.
1: That's not good.
0: Not good at all.
1: Apparently, a rat can bite up to 6 times per second.
0: No kidding.
1: So you do not want a rat gnawing on you. That's nasty.
0: Note to self, steer clear of rats. Yeah.
1: And what are the D-ring, C-ring, B-ring, Cassini division, A ring, F ring, G ring, E ring, and the Phoebe ring.
0: I have no idea.
1: Those are rings. Those are the names of the rings around Saturn.
0: Oh, there you go.
1: I did not know they had names.
0: I didn't either.
1: So that is definitely news to me.
0: That is also news to me. 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
6: 58 overnight under clear skies. Highs level off around 82. Thursday, bright sunshine. Clear skies. Thursday night, lows around 54. Low 80s. Friday, upper 70s. Saturday, with storms likely. I'm meteorologist Kara Foster on 100.5 The Hawk. Right now, 75.

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0: Fun fact for you, Heidi.
1: What's that, John?
0: Ed Sheeran has a tattoo of a bottle of ketchup on his arm. So
1: okay.
0: Yeah. You cannot. You seriously? You're going to question somebody else's tattoos? She has a tattoo on her wrist that's Chinese, Mandarin Chinese, and it just says, I don't know. So when people ask her, what does that say? She can say, I don't know. That's the kind of tattoo she has. And then she's like, how dare Ed Sheeran have ketchup? Oh, Heidi. All right, fun fact for you, Heidi.
1: What is that, John?
0: The first Avon lady was not a lady at all. The company founder was David McConnell in 1886.
1: Really?
0: Yeah. Fun fact for you, Heidi.
1: What is that, John?
0: Hello didn't even exist until the telephone was invented. They had to make up a word because they answered the phone and are like, what do I say? And then somebody shouted from the other room, just say hello. I don't think that's how it worked. Fun fact for you, Heidi.
1: What's that, John?
0: Facebook's color scheme is blue because Mark Zuckerberg suffers from a red-green color blindness.
1: Okay.
0: So that was the color that he could see. And we'll do one final fun fact for you, Heidi.
1: What's that, John?
0: The higher an airplane flies, the less fuel it uses. That's kind of wild.
1: Really?
0: Yeah, several fun facts. Now you know. Thanks for listening to The John and Heidi Show.

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0: Time now for some weird news. A mini theme park in the UK is facing a wave of criticism for a children's ride modeled after the Titanic.
1: Yeah. Oh, yeah.
0: Yeah,
1: that's
0: the Gravely Fruit Farm in Hitchin. Also features berry picking, a playground, and other family-friendly pursuits. Kids can board a replica of the doomed ocean liner for about $3, jeez, receiving a boarding pass instead of a ticket before the attraction lifts one end in the air as if capsizing, causing the riders to slide down one of the four chutes into a crash mat. The attraction, called the Titanic, is described as a wreck, and it sparked complaints from parents who call it disrespectful, given the fact that 1,500 people died in the real Titanic sinking in 1912. Farm officials initially said they would rename the ride, but later reversed course, saying 500 people use it daily. We've had a tiny handful of people who've complained.
1: And honestly, I think enough time has passed now that you can maybe.
0: But I still think that I probably wouldn't have done that. But there it is. Weird news on the John and Heidi Show. 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
5: 58 overnight under clear skies. Highs level off around 82. Thursday, bright sunshine. Clear skies. Thursday night, lows around 54. Low 80s. Friday, upper 70s. Saturday, with storms likely. I'm meteorologist Carol Foster on 100.5 The Hawk. Right now, 75.

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1: On the Tri-State's best variety, 100.5 The Hawk. Time now for the question of the day with my beautiful bride, Heidi Small. What you got from there, Heidi? Oh, no, I get to ask you a question.
0: I don't have a question.
1: I'm going to ask you this question. I'm looking at it when I said that. The average homeowner spends about 3 hours a year doing this. What is it?
0: Oh.
1: Waiting for a repairman.
0: Oh, okay.
1: There have been times where somebody's coming
0: over. I think we've spent a lot more time than that waiting for people to come in and do things.
1: We've been doing a lot of remodel stuff, though. So, and then also, when you do a remodel, you have to do an inspection. We have another one coming up. Is that,
0: tomorrow.
1: Our final one? We're done?
0: I believe that's the final.
1: So, yeah, we have to tell me what I have to make sure we have done by then. That is your question of the day on the John.

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1: where the fun never stops and neither do the hits.
0: Time now for something special with Heidi Small. What do you have for me there, Heidi?
1: I have another game show that apparently existed that nobody ever
0: fun.
1: Knew about.
0: These have been so much fun.
1: This was from 2015. This is called Hellevator.
0: Hellevator.
1: It's conceived by horror movie filmmaker Jason Blum. Each episode of the game show made terrifying horror movie scenarios into reality for teams of unlucky contestants. They'd go into a haunted house and fight off a killer modeled after a movie villain, urban legend, or real-life serial or mass murderer. The actor playing the murderer had free rein to touch, grab, and attack the contestants, and much of the show was shot in extremely dark rooms.
0: Wow.
1: I can't say I would want to have been on that particular show.
0: That's not something I want to do at all.
1: But. And I wouldn't want to be the actor going around trying to grab, because you can get your butt kicked.
0: Yeah, you get smacked, hit, beat with the stick, whatever.
1: Yeah, that's interesting. I do not remember that.
0: Me neither. That is something special with Heidi Small. 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
5: 58 overnight under clear skies. Highs level offer on 82. Thursday, bright sunshine. Clear skies. Thursday night, lows around 54. Low 80s. Friday, upper 70s. Saturday, with storms likely. I'm meteorologist Carol Foster on 100.5 The Hawk. Right now, 75.

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1: The Tri-State's best variety, 100.5, The Hawk. Time now for the list, babies and fur babies. Forget fur babies. A lot of pets are now sharing names with actual babies. A new survey found Bella is America's most popular dog name. Isn't that Brent's dog's name?
2: Yep.
1: Bella. I was going to just say, I'm pretty sure. Isabella ranks among top girl names for children. Leo is the most popular with both species, for ranking third for cats and 24th for boys. Chloe makes a crossover too. The trend reflects how deeply pets have become part of the families. 97% of dog and cat owners call them family members. Here's the top 10 dog names in the U.S. You ready for this?
2: Sure.
1: Lola is number 10. Number 9 is Charlie, probably because of Tuesdays with Charlie.
2: Yeah, probably. I'm sure that's why.
1: No. Number 8 is Lucy. Our daughter has a dog named Lucy. 7 is Buddy. 6 is Milo. 5 is Daisy. 4 is Coco. 3 is Max. 2 is Luna, and the number 1 on the list is Bella. So
2: our dogs did not make the list.
1: No, Cassie and Danny did not make the list.
2: And Danica.
1: Yes, they're adorable, but they did not make the list. Thanks for listening to the John and Heidi Show.

0: Brandon, Mr. Santana, GMB, Yo Carlos, man.
1: Sounds like the 90s to now. 100.5, The Hawk. We always like to wrap things up around here with good news. Take a listen to this. Woman checks on loud noise, finds an elderly woman with no family, and becomes the granddaughter she needed. Yeah, Heidi Widmer moved from Buffalo to Los Angeles following a divorce. She was excited to begin a new chapter in her life. But the first night in her new apartment was far from peaceful. Coming off a 7-day cross-country drive, she was exhausted. She began hearing loud thumping and banging coming from the apartment above her. Huh. At times, it sounded like whatever was going on, like somebody was bowling up there, but it was so noisy. She had no idea that the person making the noise was an elderly woman struggling to get through her day. A few weeks later, she finally met the upstairs neighbor, Carol, after the older woman accidentally dropped her recycling outside Widmer's apartment. Carol was shaking so badly from Parkinson's that recycling was spilling everywhere. That's when this young lady stepped up to help. And she said she got to know Carol. She realized that that noisy neighbor upstairs, she said, I feel bad now for calling her noisy. Aww. She's 85. She's living alone. She's doing her best to stay independent despite having Parkinson's. Carol has no family nearby, and she's been on her own for years. So Widmer has now become kind of the granddaughter this lady really needs. She said, I just asked her 2 days ago, what would you have done if I didn't find you? She said, well, I would have just kept struggling until somebody else did. So I love that, though. And you can see online, there's a photo of these two, and it looks like they are having a blast together. And if you would like to find the link to that, I have it in the show notes for today at johnandheidishow.com. Time to say goodbye, Heidi.
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6: 58 overnight under clear skies. Highs level off around 82. Thursday, bright sunshine. Clear skies. Thursday night, lows around 54. Low 80s, Friday, upper 70s, Saturday, with storms likely. I'm meteorologist Kara Foster on 100.5 The Hawk. Right now, 75.

It's Pitbull and Neo, Time of Our Lives, 100.5 The Hot. Good morning, happy Thursday. My name's Dimitri. It's Friday Eve, getting closer and closer to the weekend. 21 Pilots, Ace of Base, David Guetta, all coming up this hour. And forecast is on the way. Right now, Christina Aguilera.

100.5 The Hawk. I will remind you of the phrase that pays in just a little bit. You need to know tomorrow to win $100 and 50 cents. 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

0: 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Coming up tomorrow, your chance to win $100.50 with the phrase that pays. Winnesee County Recycling now accepting number 5 hard plastics. Yeah, and some examples of number 5 hard plastics: yogurt, sour cream, and cottage cheese containers, reusable food storage containers, margarine butter tubs, some takeout food containers, some plastic cups, and some small plastic tubs and containers. Remember to look for the number 5 recycling symbol on the item to make sure it qualifies. If you have questions about whether an item is recyclable, please reach out to Winnesee County Recycling. Winnesee County Recycling now accepting number 5 hard plastics. That is the phrase that pays for tomorrow.
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6: Ample sunshine expected today with daytime highs approaching 82. Lows level off around 54. Tonight, clear skies. Mainly clear tomorrow, highs level off around 83. Upper 70s, Saturday, upper 80s by Sunday. I'm meteorologist Kara Foster on 100.5 The Hawk. Right now, 59.

Sugar Ray on the Hawk 100.5, and we have football on the radio tomorrow night. Sumner Fredericksburg at Southwind, 7 o'clock is game time. Darren Swenson has the call right here tomorrow night on the Hawk 100.5.

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4: Ample sunshine expected today with daytime highs approaching 82. Lows level off around 54. Tonight, clear skies. Mainly clear tomorrow, highs level off around 83. Upper 70s Saturday, upper 80s by Sunday. I'm meteorologist Kara Foster on 100.5 The Hawk. Right now, 57.

Jessica Simpson, 100.5 The Hawk, 6 o'clock, sneaking up on us. Darren Swenson is ready to go with local news at 6:15. Lady Gaga and Bruno Mars, right now, it's The Hawk FM.

Good morning and happy Thursday. It is August 27th, 57 right now in downtown Decorah. Looking for a high of 81 today. Sunny skies, mostly clear night, 54. 82 tomorrow and sunny. Looking at a chance of rain moving in Saturday. Actually, pretty good chance, 80%. The high of 80. 20% chance of thunderstorms on Sunday. With a high of 87. Yeah, mostly sunny skies on Sunday. Monday, 20% chance of showers. Otherwise, mostly sunny, 87. Tuesday, 30% chance showers, 84. And Wednesday, high of 85. There's your forecast. It's the Hawk 100.5. We'll hear from Bare Naked Ladies, Owl City on the way as well. And, of course, celebrity birthdays coming up for August 27th. Hey, if it's your birthday or you know someone who has one, let us know. 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Someone on the list this afternoon will win a gift certificate to the Twisted Gnome in downtown Decorah.

We're losing 3 minutes a day pretty consistently now. We're down to sunrise at 6:26, sunset at 7:51 tonight. That's 13 hours, 25 minutes of daylight. It's the Hawk Weather Point 5. Looking for a beautiful day today. High of 80. 57 right now with Owl City on the Hawk.

0: turns slowly. It's hard to say that I'd rather stay awake when I'm asleep, because my dreams are bursting at the seams.
1: 100.5, the Hawk Owl City with Fireflies. 57 in Decorah. We're looking for 81 today, and sunny skies gonna be beautiful. It's celebrity birthday time, August 27th today. Let's get some music bed rolling here. Let's see, what do we got? There we go. All right, Alex Lifeson, guitarist from Rush. He's 73 today. Tom Ford, fashion designer, head of the Tom Ford brand, formerly of Gucci as well. He's 65 today. Chandra Wilson, actress from Grey's Anatomy, played Dr. Miranda Bailey. She's 57 today. Caesar Millian, dog trainer and reality TV personality, is 57 today. Tony Canal, bassist from No Doubt, is 56. Mike Smith, actor and comedian. Yeah, he played Bubbles on Trailer Park Boys. 54 today. Aaron Paul. Yeah, Jesse Pinkman on Breaking Bad. He's 47. Patrick J. Adams, actor from The Madison, as well as Suits. He's 45. And Kim Petras, German pop singer-songwriter. She's 34 here today on this August 27th. We're here from Alicia Keys. Teddy Swims on the way. Right now, time for news. 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Here's Darren Swenson. Good morning, Darren.
2: An Elma man getting pulled over for using an electronic device while driving ended up being arrested on several charges. The Decorah Police Department says an officer pulled over 34-year-old Justin Schumacher around 3:30 last Saturday. Authorities determined Schumacher had an arrest warrant for a probation violation, and he was showing signs of impairment. The police department says Schumacher was charged with possession of drug paraphernalia, a prescription drug violation, and possession of a controlled substance. A Lansing man was arrested following a traffic stop Tuesday night near Arlington. The Fayette County Sheriff's Office says 37-year-old Javier Roque Rosas was charged with second offense possession of marijuana, possession of cannabidiol, possession of drug paraphernalia, operating while intoxicated, an open container violation, and speeding. The U.S. Environmental Protection Agency is reportedly set to double the exemptions allowing oil refineries to opt out of the amount of renewable fuels required to be blended into gas. The executive director of the Iowa Biodiesel Board says the move could cost U.S. soybean farmers about $1 billion in lost revenue. Grant Kimberly says the industry has just started recovering after two down years that saw some Iowa biodiesel plants slow or stop production.
3: We just have to make sure that the Trump administration realizes what a challenging time it's really been for farmers and biofuel producers, like biodiesel producers. And we're barely just starting to see them get back on their feet here. And let's not have something like this knock them right back off their feet.
2: The news comes after the Trump administration sharply increased the mandated amount of renewable fuels to be blended into the nation's gas supply in 2026 and 2027. Kimberly says the small refinery exemptions, or SREs, would have a big impact.
3: These SREs would effectively, if they went forward as the rumors have been indicating, it would destroy roughly 500 million gallons of biomass-based diesel demand. And the estimates out there is that it would cost U.S. soybean farmers about $1 billion in lost revenue.
2: Several ag groups and members of Iowa's congressional delegation are speaking out against doubling the exemptions. The oil and gas industry has opposed renewable fuel blending requirements and lobbied for the exemptions. And the median price for an Iowa home sold in July climbed to $280,000, nearly 11% higher Then the same month a year ago, Radio Iowa's O.K. Henderson reports.
4: Data from the Iowa Association of Realtors shows the number of closed home sales dropped 16% from June to July, while the number of single-family homes listed for sale continues to climb. More than 9,600 homes were on the market in July. That is 9% more than were on the market in July of last year. Radio Iowa, I'm O.K. Henderson.
2: With news, I'm Darren Swenson.
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8: Ample sunshine expected today with daytime highs approaching 82. Lows level off around 54. Tonight, clear skies. Mainly clear. Tomorrow, highs level off around 83. Upper 70s. Saturday, upper 80s by Sunday. I'm meteorologist Kara Foster on 100.5 The Hawk. Right now, 57.

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0: 104.5, Teddy Swims and The Door, 57 in downtown Decorah. Fort Atkinson Poker Run is coming up on Sunday from 11 until 5. Registrations from 10 until 11 at the Fort in Fort Atkinson. $10 per hand, 25% payback, 50-50 tickets, door prizes. It's open to all classic cars, bikes, or your daily driver. Yeah, proceeds go to Friends of Fort Atkinson. Of course, rendezvous days on the way. Fort Atkinson Poker Run coming up on Sunday from 11 until 5 at the Fort in Fort Atkinson. Tomorrow is your chance to win cash, $100.50. I'll remind you the phrase coming up here later this hour. 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Someone this afternoon on that birthday list will win a gift certificate to the Twisted Gnome in downtown Decorah. Hey, the big mega raffle is coming up tomorrow with the Cresco Legion Riders, and they'll be here in the studio throughout the morning. And you can get your tickets. A lot of great prizes up for grabs on that mega raffle. You can get the tickets here at the studio in downtown Decorah. All right, Dominic Fike on the way. It's The Hawk.
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Winneshiek County Recycling now accepting number 5 hard plastics. Number 5 hard plastics, yes. Some examples are yogurt, sour cream, cottage cheese containers, reusable food storage containers. There's plastic cups, some takeout and food containers. Remember to look for the number 5 recycling symbol on the item to make sure it qualifies. And they ask that you make sure plastics are empty and clean before putting them in the bins. If you have questions on whether an item is recyclable, reach out to Winneshiek County Recycling. You can also ask the question, go to the Hawk Facebook page. We'll be bringing back Ask Mr. Recycling. That's going to be the first Wednesday and first Saturday of each month here on the Hawk, as well as the LA Communications YouTube channel. Winneshiek County Recycling now accepting number 5 hard plastics. That is the phrase that pays for tomorrow. Good luck.

0: 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Start with the WNBA from yesterday. The Valkyries over the Sun, 89-64. The Storm beat the Tempo, 90-78. Baseball from yesterday, the Rays over the Tigers, 3-0. Diamondbacks beat the Cubs, 2-0. Reds over the Giants, 10-9. Guardians beat the Angels, 4-3. Phillies shut out the Mariners, 6-0. Padres over the Pirates, 3-0. Marlins beat the Red Sox, 4-0. A lot of shutouts last night. Rockies over the Nationals, 13-1. It was the Yankees over the Astros, 9-3. Blue Jays shut out the Royals, 3-0. Brewers over the Mets, 8-1. Braves beat the Dodgers, 6-5. White Sox over the Rangers, 10-4. Orioles over the Cardinals, 8-7. And the Athletics beat the Twins, 7-4.
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2: It's week number one of the high school football season this week. Two area teams will get together in Cresco as the Crestwood Cadets will play host to the MFL Marmac Bulldogs. Bulldogs are coming off a 1-7 injury-depleted season a year ago. MFL Marmac was forced to play a lot of underclassmen, and Coach Dan Anderson says that previous experience of last year should be a good thing heading into this year.
3: All those young kids getting all that experience should pay dividends this year because we're relatively a young team. If you look on paper, you'd say, oh, yeah, they're pretty young, but we're not necessarily inexperienced, Darren. I mean, a lot of those kids, we've got five sophomores starting on offense and five on defense, but, you know, three of those guys that are sophomores started as freshmen. So, I mean, it should pay dividends, and although we took some lumps last year, they were competitive, and we hope that they take that next step this year.
2: The Crestwood Cadets return a lot of production off of last year's 4-5 squad. Head coach Justin Denner says they're confident for a good 2026.
4: When you've got some of the production that we had from last year and, you know, different things with that, and just the leadership that this group has brought, we feel really excited about what we've got, and we're excited to get going after it on Friday night.
2: Kickoff is tomorrow night at 7:30 in Cresco. The North Fayette Valley Tiger Hawks will open the season at home against the Independence Mustangs tomorrow night. Tiger Hawk coach Justin Hines says he has a nice mix of newcomers and returners, and the team has gelled well in preseason camp.
5: Yeah, they're really comfortable with each other. I mean, I think, like, school-wide, it seems like the younger guys hang out with the older guys a lot more than, like, we used to when I was in school. But, we got at least four sophomores that will be spending a lot of time on the field, and they just mesh really well with especially our group of seniors and the juniors that are playing there too. So it's been a good fit.
2: Kickoff is tomorrow night at 7:30 in West Union. Many snaps return for the Keyhigh football team as they open their season at Tripola tomorrow night. Keyhigh coach Chad Winter says the returning production is a good place to start.
6: You just want to see them take that next step. A lot of them gained a ton of experience last year. There's some ups and downs throughout the season. Now we're just looking for them to have that really high consistency level of play.
2: Kickoff is 7 p.m. in Tripola tomorrow night. It's week one in Iowa. It's week zero in Minnesota due to Blooming Prairie and Hayfield combining their football programs. Fillmore Central was forced to find a week zero opponent, and they did so in Medford. Head coach Chris Mensick says he's excited for the season with 18 seniors returning.
7: Yeah, we always say we want to go slow to go fast, right? But, we were able to pick up and kind of hit the ground running, like I said, right away week one, because, you know, these kids have had a lot of reps at our basic installs, and so we're able to maybe progress a little bit faster. got to be careful with that too, because of our incoming freshmen and things that, you know, you don't want to leave them behind either. So there's a balance there.
2: Kickoff is 7 o'clock tomorrow night in Medford. That's a look at sports for a Thursday morning. I'm Darren Swenson. The Hawk
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8: Ample sunshine expected today, with daytime highs approaching 82. Lows level off around 54. Tonight, clear skies. Mainly clear tomorrow, highs level off around 83. Upper 70s Saturday, upper 80s by Sunday. I'm meteorologist Kara Foster on 100.5 The Hawk. Right now, 57.

100.5 The Hawk, Nelly Furtado and Timbaland. 57 right now in downtown Decorah. 81's the high today, sunny skies. Mostly clear night, 54. 82 tomorrow, sunny. And then 80% chance of showers on Saturday, mainly in the afternoon. High near 80. 87 on Sunday. Here's Sabrina Carpenter. It's House Tour on The Hawk.

0: Camila Cabello. It's the Hawk 100.5. Good morning, Janelle.
1: Hold up here. What is going on?
0: I know. I don't know. It's
1: sorry,
0: cold up here.
1: I wasn't cold in my office.
0: It's not cold in the rest of the building.
1: I got goosebumps. My hair is standing up.
0: Oh my gosh, you do.
1: Jeepers. What in
0: That's
1: the world?
0: That's crazy.
1: I wasn't cold until I walked in here.
0: I don't know what it is. It is colder in here, though.
1: You play cold
0: the
1: heart
0: whole
1: for you.
0: Building is set to 73 right now.
1: Oh, wow. Yeah. So it shouldn't be cold at all. Usually that warms it right up in here.
0: Right. I don't know.
1: Oh,
0: weird.
1: Well.
0: Here we are. It's August 27th.
1: It is.
0: 81's the high today. Beautiful.
1: Oh, man. And that moon this morning.
0: Oh, it was gorgeous.
1: It was so pretty. And then there's a lunar eclipse tomorrow?
0: Yeah, I guess.
1: I don't know. I feel like I need to look this up. And every time I think I'm going to, I get going on another project and then I forget what's happening.
0: I'm looking at you and the sun is like right above your head and shine directly into my eyes.
1: Do I look like an angel from like a like a Renaissance painting?
0: There you go. Yep.
1: There you go.
0: All right. It's Thoughtful Thursday.
1: Oh.
0: Yep.
1: Okay.
0: Time to be mindful of others at home, work, and in public and realize that they may have thoughts, concerns, and needs that we aren't aware of. There you go.
1: Okay.
0: Tell me your thoughts that I'm not aware of, Janelle. No, please don't.
1: No. No, dear. Moving on.
0: Banana Lovers Day.
1: Oh, I feel like we've been talking about bananas a lot lately. What is that all about?
0: I don't know.
1: That's because what was it, Monday? Bananas are radioactive or something.
0: Yeah,
1: and then last week, bananas and seeds and straight bananas. And
0: travel 4,000 miles before being eaten.
1: I don't know. We're a little obsessed with bananas right now. Let's move on.
0: It's an annual celebration of the fruit with a peel. Rock, paper, scissors day.
1: Oh, nice. Okay.
0: There you go. No real reason why it's rock, paper, scissors day, but there you go. Just Because Day.
1: Just because.
0: Just because.
1: Because of the wonderful whiz he was.
0: There you go. Sure. It's Kiss Me Day, also known as First Kiss Day, and it commemorates Popeye's first kiss with olive oil.
1: Oh, sure. Yeah. Okay. Got it.
0: Some sources claim that today marks the date of their first on-screen kiss.
1: Okay.
0: After which olive oil said, "My hero."
1: Olive oil.
0: And it's Tarzan Day.
1: We can play Superman again today.
0: There we go. Me Tarzan.
1: Me Tarzan, you Jane.
0: On this day, 1912.
1: Oh, what?
0: Tarzan made his magazine debut.
1: 1912?
0: Yeah.
1: Really?
0: Yeah.
1: Oh, wow. That's
0: crazy.
1: Kind of a long time ago. I
0: Tarzan
1: did not realize.
0: Was the creation of Edgar Rice Burroughs.
1: Okay.
0: And 2 years later, he published the first of a series of novels based on the character.
1: And then it turned into the movies and the...
0: Yep.
1: Oh!
0: There you go.
1: I don't know where that came from.
0: Yep.
1: But that is what he does, right?
0: Isn't he like swing through...
1: Whatever happened to him? Like, why is he the... Is he the same thing as that little character from the Jungle Book? Like he got abandoned in the woods? Or why is he living
0: I don't know.
1: Because he's a man, isn't he?
0: He's a man.
1: Human man.
0: He's a human man. Yeah.
1: You
0: I don't know.
1: Living in the jungle?
0: Tarzan, George of the Jungle. George
1: of the
0: Jungle.
1: Oh, my God. Wow. That was a deep dive.
0: Yep,
1: the little gnome in my brain is going, that was a file that
0: going
1: was way
0: the
1: in
0: files.
1: The back.
0: Yep.
1: Holy cow.
0: Full of dust and
1: whoa.
0: Moths.
1: Probably
0: had to blow it off.
1: Flying around. Oh, my God. Wow.
0: There you go.
1: George of the Jungle. There
0: he is.
1: A
0: lot of fun things today. All right, it's time for a pledge this morning. It's from the Winnesee County Law Enforcement.
2: I pledge allegiance to the flag of the United States of America and to the republic for which it stands, one nation, under God, indivisible, with liberty and justice for all.
0: News on the Hawk, brought to you by a Two-Track Community Credit Union. Here's Darren Swenson.
3: An Elma man getting pulled over for using an electronic device while driving ended up being arrested on several charges. The Decorah Police Department says an officer pulled over 34-year-old Justin Schumacher around 3:30 last Saturday. Authorities determined Schumacher had an arrest warrant for a probation violation and he was showing signs of impairment. The police department says Schumacher was charged with possession of drug paraphernalia, a prescription drug violation, and possession of a controlled substance. A Lansing man was arrested following a traffic stop Tuesday night near Arlington. The Fayette County Sheriff's Office says 37-year-old Javier Roque Rosas was charged with second offense, possession of marijuana, possession of cannabidiol oil, possession of drug paraphernalia, operating while intoxicated, an open container violation, and speeding. The U.S. Environmental Protection Agency is reportedly set to double the exemptions, allowing oil refineries to opt out of the amount of renewable fuels required to be blended into gas. The executive director of the Iowa Biodiesel Board says the move could cost U.S. soybean farmers about $1 billion in lost revenue. Grant Kimberly says the industry has just started recovering after two down years that saw some Iowa biodiesel plants slow or stop production.
4: We just have to make sure that the Trump administration realizes what a challenging time it's really been for farmers and biofuel producers, like biodiesel producers. And we're barely just starting to see them get back on their feet here. And let's not have something like this knock them right back off their feet.
3: The news comes after the Trump administration sharply increased the mandated amount of renewable fuels to be blended into the nation's gas supply in 2026 and 2027. Kimberly says the small refinery exemptions, or SREs, would have a big impact.
4: These SREs would effectively, if they went forward as the rumors have been indicating, it would destroy roughly 500 million gallons of biomass-based diesel demand. And the estimates out there is that it would cost U.S. soybean farmers about $1 billion in lost revenue.
3: Several ag groups and members of Iowa's congressional delegation are speaking out against doubling the exemptions. The oil and gas industry has opposed renewable fuel blending requirements and lobbied for the exemptions. And the median price for an Iowa home sold in July climbed to $280,000, nearly 11% higher than the same month a year ago, Radio Iowa's O.K. Henderson reports.
5: Data from the Iowa Association of Realtors shows the number of closed home sales dropped 16% from June to July, while the number of single-family homes listed for sale continues to climb. More than 9,600 homes were on the market in July. That is 9% more than were on the market in July of last year. Radio Iowa, I'm O.K. Henderson.
3: With news, I'm Darren Swenson.
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8: Ample sunshine expected today with daytime highs approaching 82. Lows level off around 54. Tonight, clear skies. Mainly clear tomorrow. Highs level off around 83. Upper 70s Saturday. Upper 80s by Sunday. I'm meteorologist Kara Foster on 100.5 The Hawk. Right now, it's 59 degrees.

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0: 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The August Calmer Area Free Community Meal is tonight from 5 until 6:30 at the Calmer Lutheran Church, and they're having brats, hot dogs, and sweet corn on the cob. Yeah, enjoy a fun summer meal with friends. All are welcome, and it's free. It's at the Calmer Lutheran Church tonight from 5 until 6:30. And for Ella McKee County families, it is Scout Join Night, Cub Scout Join Night, at the Wooden Park at the Waukon City Park tonight, 5:30. Cub Scouting is open to girls and boys entering kindergarten through fifth grade. Families can stop by the Join Night to meet local Scout leaders, learn about the program, ask questions, and discover the adventures available through Scouting. Yeah, Cub Scout Join Night at the Wooden Park at the Waukon City Park tonight at 5:30. Go check it out. Scouting's fun. I was in Cub Scouts and Boy Scouts as a kid. Didn't quite make it through Eagle Scout, but for the most part, I had a good time. Maroon 5 coming up in just a bit right here on The Hawk.
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All right, tomorrow is your chance to win $100.50. You need to know the phrase that pays when you're caller number 5. Winneshe County Recycling now accepting number 5 hard plastics. Yeah, and some of those include yogurt, sour cream, cottage cheese containers, reusable food storage containers, margarine butter tubs, some takeout food containers, some plastic cups, and some small plastic tubs and containers. I'll look for the number 5 recycling symbol on the item to make sure it qualifies. If you have questions about whether an item is recyclable, reach out to Winneshe County Recycling. Phrase that pays for tomorrow is Winneshe County Recycling now accepting number 5 hard plastics. All right, birthdays. We'll do those in just a bit. If you have a birthday today or know someone who does, let us know, thehawkfm.com, or call us 563-382-1005. Nell and I will read that list in just a bit. This afternoon, someone on the list will win a gift certificate to the Twisted Gnome in downtown Decorah with some delicious Dole soft serve. All right. Color me bad right now. 100.5.

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1: Shawn Mendes, 100.5 The Hawk, Dimitri and Janelle, good morning.
2: Good morning.
1: It's beautiful 59 outside.
2: Wow, it's nice out.
1: I know, so nice. And then it looks like rain, especially Saturday.
2: Oh.
1: 80% chance of rain.
2: Oh, they've upped it.
1: Yeah.
2: What time?
1: It says showers with thunderstorms also possible after 1.
2: Oh, okay. So I got to get the lawn done early and then I'll be all right.
1: There you go. And then there's a 20% chance of storms on Sunday. Otherwise, it's supposed to be sunny. So
2: okay. Very good.
1: There you go. Very cool.
2: We're ready to rock for the weekend. We could use a little rain.
1: Yes, we could. Birthdays.
2: Yes.
1: Birthdays. Okay. It is August 27th. Tim Green from Bodensteiner is 50 today.
2: And Bryson Buddenberg, happy birthday.
1: Bob Hansen in Lansing.
2: And the boss man over there, Geothermo and Cresco, Larry Lillifield. Good morning, Larry.
1: Riley Langreich is 19.
2: And Chad Wagner's 54.
1: Ryan and Reggie Swartzoff. 47 from Dorchester.
2: Yep, and Deb Mollers, happy birthday.
1: Jeff Minier?
2: It is, I think, or Minier. Not sure how you pronounce it exactly. Right.
1: Happy birthday, Jeff.
2: Happy birthday, Jeff. Fran Burke, happy birthday.
1: Jay Erb.
2: And my good buddy, Todd Wyatt, happy birthday.
1: Mary Rayburn, happy birthday.
2: And Tyler Barth, as of Green Lawn Lawn Care.
1: Oh, yeah.
2: Is 31 today. Happy birthday, Tyler.
1: Cambry Westendor, happy birthday.
2: And I think there's supposed to be an F on that. It's
1: Westendorf. Okay.
2: Yep.
1: Got it. Mm-hmm. Cut off. Got it.
2: Parker Oldham, happy birthday.
1: Bob Bechtel.
2: It's Bechtel. That O is supposed to be an E, and that is me because that is my handwriting, just FYI. Jim Zahasky, happy birthday.
1: Eric Wida from Riceville.
2: Wida. And Linda Kavarik, happy birthday.
1: There you go. If your name is
2: missing.
1: You're
2: doing great. Don't worry.
1: If your name's missing from that list, let us know. TheHawkFM.com.

0: 100.5 The Hawk in the Dimitri Ellis Morning Show. And sports with Darren Swenson.
1: It's week number one of the high school football season this week. Two area teams will get together in Cresco as the Crestwood Cadets will play host to the MFL Marmac Bulldogs. Bulldogs are coming off a 1-7 injury-depleted season a year ago. MFL Marmac was forced to play a lot of underclassmen, and Coach Dan Anderson says that previous experience of last year should be a good thing heading into this year.
2: All those young kids getting all that experience should pay dividends this year because we're relatively a young team. If you look on paper, you'd say, oh, yeah, they're pretty young, but we're not necessarily inexperienced, Darren. I mean, a lot of those kids, we've got five sophomores starting on offense and five on defense, but, you know, three of those guys that are sophomores started as freshmen. So, I mean, it should pay dividends. And although we took some lumps last year, they were competitive, and we hope that they take that next step this year.
1: The Crestwood Cadets return a lot of production off of last year's 4-5 squad. Head coach Justin Denner says they're confident for a good 2026.
3: When you've got some of the production that we had from last year and, you know, different things with that, and just the leadership that this group has brought, we feel really excited about what we've got, and we're excited to get going after it on Friday night.
1: Kickoff is tomorrow night at 7:30 in Cresco. The North Fayette Valley Tiger Hawks will open the season at home against the Independence Mustangs tomorrow night. Tiger Hawk coach Justin Hines says he has a nice mix of newcomers and returners, and the team has gelled well in preseason camp.
4: Yeah, they're really comfortable with each other. I mean, I think, like, school-wide, it seems like the younger guys hang out with the older guys a lot more than, like, we used to when I was in school. But, yeah, we got at least four sophomores that will be spending a lot of time on the field, and they just mesh really well with especially our group of seniors and the juniors that are playing there too. So it's been a good fit.
1: Kickoff is tomorrow night at 7:30 in West Union. Many snaps return for the Keyhigh football team as they open their season at Trapola tomorrow night. Keyhigh coach Chad Winter says the returning production is a good place to start.
5: You just want to see them take that next step. A lot of them gained a ton of experience last year. There's some ups and downs throughout the season. Now we're just looking for them to have that really high consistency level of play.
1: Kickoff is 7 p.m. in Trapola tomorrow night. It's week one in Iowa. It's week zero in Minnesota due to Blooming Prairie and Hayfield combining their football programs. Fillmore Central was forced to find a week zero opponent, and they did so in Medford. Head coach Chris Mensick says he's excited for the season with 18 seniors returning.
6: Yeah, we always say we want to go slow to go fast, right? But, you know, we were able to pick up and kind of hit the ground running, like I said, right away week one, because, you know, these kids have had a lot of reps at our basic installs, and so we're able to maybe progress a little bit faster. Got to be careful with that, too, because of our incoming freshmen and things that, you know, you don't want to leave them behind either. So there's a balance there.
1: Kickoff is 7 o'clock tomorrow night in Medford. That's a look at sports for a Thursday morning. I'm Darren Swenson.
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9: Ample sunshine expected today with daytime highs approaching 82. Lows level off around 54. Tonight, clear skies. Mainly clear tomorrow. Highs level off around 83. Upper 70s Saturday. Upper 80s by Sunday. I'm meteorologist Kara Foster on 100.5 The Hawk. Right now, it's 59 degrees.

100.5 The Hawk, Nick Jonas there. It's the Dimitri Ellis Morning Show. Hello, 61 right now. 81's the high today with sunny skies. Mostly clear tonight, 54. 82 tomorrow and sunny. And then Saturday, big chance of rain, 80% chance with a high of 80. 87 on Sunday with a slight chance of some thunderstorms. Same thing on Monday, 87 with a slight chance of thunderstorms. Janelle will step back in shortly. Facts of dubious utility on the way. There's Gautier and Kimbra right now. 100.5.

0: Hey, look what I got here. It's a pocket full of sunshine. Oh. No.
1: Your pocket is empty.
0: My pocket's empty.
1: I think actually you dumped a big piece of lint.
0: That sounds
1: why
0: right.
1: I don't know. Why is pocket lint a thing?
0: It's so weird.
1: I just don't understand it. Let's see here now. Yep, look at that.
0: All of the pocket lint.
1: You bet.
0: Suppose it just all...
1: I don't know.
0: When it goes through the wash,
1: there you go.
0: Just, yeah, I don't know.
1: I mean, it's the cleanest little substance on the planet, I suppose, but.
0: Right.
1: Why?
0: Just weird.
1: Anyway.
0: Pocket lint. There you go.
1: Or start a fire pocket full of sunshine. True story. Supposed to be great for fires.
0: Right. Okay.
1: Okay, here we go.
0: Summer regrets.
1: Yes. Oh, geez.
0: Hosting the family reunion. Sober. Yeah.
1: Well.
0: Leaving the window open during the monsoon.
1: Oh, yeah.
0: Probably don't want to do that.
1: That's probably a bad idea.
0: Being one of the 16 people who went to see the movie Supergirl.
1: Was it bad or something?
0: I have no
1: or
0: idea.
1: What? I'm kind of out of the loop on that one.
0: Same. I have no idea about it.
1: Of course, it's a female superhero, so she's not going to be successful at the box office.
0: Yeah. This one I thought was funny. Not water skiing, but if I had, I'd probably regret that too.
1: I could be.
0: I would definitely regret it, I think.
1: I'm pretty sure I couldn't do it.
0: Same.
1: Pretty sure.
0: Same. The fact that I've invented new places to sweat.
1: Oh, there was that. We've had a hot summer. I'll tell you what. Winnesee County Fair Week, there were places that I didn't know could be sweaty that were sweaty.
0: Yeah.
1: Yeah, it was really
0: so gross.
1: Something else.
0: This one reminds me, we were talking about cherry popsicles yesterday.
1: Yeah.
0: Wearing white anything near a popsicle.
1: Or, let's see, near a lot of things.
0: Right.
1: The dog who's been playing out in the wet grass. Let's see. There's a reason I don't wear
0: white.
1: There's
0: a lot of things, yeah.
2: It's time for Facts of Dubious Utility with Dimitri and Janelle.
1: Oh, wow.
0: Hey, we can talk about this.
1: That guy's barefooted riding his motorcycle. Dear God.
0: The recycling guy.
1: Yes, ask Mr. Recycling.
0: Yes. Container glass is infinitely recyclable, meaning it can be melted down and formed into new jars and bottles over and over again.
1: Glass is just sand.
0: Yeah, without loss of strength or quality.
1: Yes.
0: There you go.
1: Very cool stuff. Glass is great.
0: Glass is great.
1: So use glass if you can.
0: Use glass, yeah. Yes. There are more English words beginning with the letter S than any other letter.
1: Oh, sure.
0: Yeah.
1: That's why the letters when you, it's R-S-T-L-N-E, right?
0: And Wheel of Fortune, yes. Yep. And
1: why do we know that?
0: I just know that you have no idea how much of a deep dive I've done to Wheel of Fortune throughout my life.
1: I mean, I like it well enough, but I don't know why I know those letters. I shouldn't, but that's partly that's why, because we know that.
0: Yeah. And when I play Wheel of Fortune, we have a Wheel of Fortune game for the Xbox.
1: So do you just kick everybody's butt?
0: I always pick S for the first letter.
1: Yeah.
0: The word swims.
1: Yes.
0: Is still swims when turned upside down.
1: Oh, it is. Cool. What do you call that?
0: I don't know. Yeah, there's gotta be a word for that. Yeah.
1: Oh, wow.
0: That's cool.
1: We should figure that out.
0: Frogs don't drink anything. They absorb the water through their skin. Which is weird, but
1: amphibians are cool things.
0: They are cool.
1: Yeah. They don't, and they actually, when they hibernate in the winter, they go down and they go into the mud. Mm-hmm. And that's how they get their nutrients and that kind of stuff. But they don't actually stop breathing, but they slow down so much that they don't have to come out from underneath the mud.
0: I watched a video yesterday. They were doing a video like, would you rather type thing.
1: Ugh.
0: And the thing was, would you rather hold a frog for 30 seconds or dress up as a frog for the rest of this video? And the girl on there is like, oh, I'd rather hold a frog. And then they brought the frog out. She's like, nope, give me the frog costume.
1: Never mind. I changed my mind.
0: It was like, this is a die on this hill question. Oh, and here you go. Here's the frog. She's like, no.
1: What did I do?
0: She ended up holding the frog for
1: and
0: 30
1: she
0: seconds.
1: Didn't. But she was fine.
0: But the thing is, when they first brought it out, it escaped the container. So then they were all freaking out.
1: And they're all
0: that.
1: Like, oh my God, he's jumping.
0: All right. Time for news. Brought to you by First Southeast Banks of Canton and Harmony, here's Darren Swenson.
3: An Elma man getting pulled over for using an electronic device while driving ended up being arrested on several charges. The Decorah Police Department says an officer pulled over 34-year-old Justin Schumacher around 3:30 last Saturday. Authorities determined Schumacher had an arrest warrant for a probation violation, and he was showing signs of impairment. The police department says Schumacher was charged with possession of drug paraphernalia, a prescription drug violation, and possession of a controlled substance. A Lansing man was arrested following a traffic stop Tuesday night near Arlington. The Fayette County Sheriff's Office says 37-year-old Javier Roque Rosas was charged with second offense possession of marijuana, possession of cannabis oil, possession of drug paraphernalia, operating while intoxicated, an open container violation, and speeding. The U.S. Environmental Protection Agency is reportedly set to double the exemptions, allowing oil refineries to opt out of the amount of renewable fuels required to be blended into gas. The executive director of the Iowa Biodiesel Board says the move could cost U.S. soybean farmers about $1 billion in lost revenue. Grant Kimberly says the industry has just started recovering after two down years that saw some Iowa biodiesel plants slow or stop production.
4: We just have to make sure that the Trump administration realizes what a challenging time it's really been for farmers and biofuel producers, like biodiesel producers. And we're barely just starting to see them get back on their feet here. And let's not have something like this knock them right back off their feet.
3: The news comes after the Trump administration sharply increased the mandated amount of renewable fuels to be blended into the nation's gas supply in 2026 and 2027. Kimberly says the small refinery exemptions, or SREs, would have a big impact.
4: These SREs would effectively, if they went forward as the rumors have been indicating, it would destroy roughly 500 million gallons of biomass-based diesel demand. And the estimates out there is that it would cost U.S. soybean farmers about $1 billion in lost revenue.
3: Several ag groups and members of Iowa's congressional delegation are speaking out against doubling the exemptions. The oil and gas industry has opposed renewable fuel blending requirements and lobbied for the exemptions. And the median price for an Iowa home sold in July climbed to $280,000, nearly 11% higher than the same month a year ago, Radio Iowa's O.K. Henderson reports.
5: Data from the Iowa Association of Realtors shows the number of closed home sales dropped 16% from June to July, while the number of single-family homes listed for sale continues to climb. More than 9,600 homes were on the market in July. That is 9% more than were on the market in July of last year. Radio Iowa, I'm O.K. Henderson.
3: With news, I'm Darren Swenson.
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10: 82 today under sunny skies. 54 tonight. High of 83 tomorrow. Upper 70s Saturday with thunderstorms likely. Much warmer Sunday with highs in the upper 80s. Chance for storms continues. I'm meteorologist Kara Foster on 100.5 The Hawk. Currently 61.

0: strange dad.
1: Oh, what a life she lived. Dolly Parton there on the Hawk 100.5. Yeah, 3 years ago, it was 2023. She got the word she was going to be inducted into the Rock and Roll Hall of Fame. She tried to withdraw her name, saying, well, I'm not a rock star. I've just done country music all my life and all that stuff. And they said, well, no, we're not thinking this rock. We're thinking music in general. So they were going to put her in there. And so she accepted and she thought, you know what? I'm going to prove I belong in the Rock and Roll Hall of Fame and I'm going to release a rock album. 30 some songs on that rock album, doing covers, of course. She did Let It Be. She did Magic Man. We Will Rock You and We Are the Champions, and teamed up with Ann Wilson from Heart. Of course, Paul McCartney. She did a song called Bygones with Rob Halford from Judas Priest. And you know what? Hearing Dolly on rock music, I love it. That was her original there, World on Fire. Well, let's see. Weird Wild World on the way in just a bit. We have football on the radio tomorrow across your LA communication stations. 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The Walk-on call of that game on the river, 94.9, 99.1 with Andy Sires. KNEI 103.5 is Riceville at Turkey Valley, 7 o'clock with Pat Wagner tomorrow. And right here on the Hawk, 100.5, it's Sumner Fredericksburg at Southwind, 7 o'clock with Darren Swenson. Right here on the Hawk, 100.5, you can always check out the sports schedule by going to thehawkfm.com. This is The Weeknd, the singer of The Weeknd, teaming up with Daft Punk. It's the Hawk, 100.5.

0: The weekend and Daft Punk 100.5 The Hawk. Dimitri and Janelle, hello.
1: Good morning.
0: Hello. It's 63 degrees. Beautiful day.
1: It is absolutely that. That sky is just, yeah.
0: It's so
1: the
0: nice.
1: Bluebird kind of day.
0: A bluebird kind of day. Tweet, tweet. Bird, bird. I don't know.
1: Okay.
0: My brain feels fried today. I don't know what it is.
1: I feel like it's been a terribly long week.
0: It's been a really long week.
1: I don't know what exactly. I don't know how to articulate what exactly has made it feel long, but it just has felt kind of long.
0: Right. Well, it's Thursday.
1: And it is Thursday,
0: So we're getting closer to the end of it here. Here we go.
2: It's the weird, wild world with Dimitri and Janelle.
0: Oh, let's see. A bear. Helped itself to firefighting equipment.
1: Oh, no.
0: After wandering into a Colorado Springs fire station.
1: Why would you do that, bear? They're trying to help you put out forest fires,
0: Maybe
1: too.
0: He wants to help. He said, you're not doing good enough job.
1: You're not doing good. Give me this hose.
0: Colorado Springs Fire Department posted security camera footage to social media showing the animal entering the bay at Station 16 and walking off with a gear bag.
1: Oh, no.
0: Just took the whole thing.
1: Oh, bear.
0: Smokey the Bear walked in Bay 16, grabbed her gear bag, peaced out real quick, and said, thanks, I'll take it from here, the department wrote. I love that, actually. I'll take it from here.
1: That's great.
0: Remains unclear whether the gear was recovered. The department used the incident to share Colorado parks and wildlife tips on reducing bear encounters.
1: Right.
0: Including securing food and trash, removing bird feeders, and keeping pets indoors.
1: Yeah, if you live in bear country, you just basically should not feed the birds.
0: Yeah. We had a lot of bear encounters living in the country.
1: Really? You guys were in Wisconsin? You're not there, but sometimes you're there.
0: We had a lot of bears. We had bears rip off our bedroom screens.
1: What kind of bears?
0: Black bears. Yeah.
1: So they're the milder ones. It's the grizzly bears that are naughty.
0: Grizzly ones are naughty,
1: right?
0: Okay. Yeah, the brown bears.
1: brown bears are brown and grizzly the same thing?
0: I think, maybe.
1: I can never remember.
0: They're bears.
1: Bears.
0: Yep.
1: I guess we've had bears in Hesper, so I shouldn't say.
0: Right, yeah.
1: Whatever.
0: Officials warn that bears are currently bulking up ahead of winter, increasing the likelihood of human interactions.
1: Oh, because they're
0: looking for food.
1: Mm. They're trying to get fat so they can have a big nap.
0: Yep.
1: Nappy nap.
0: Sounds nice to me.
1: Yeah, I know. It's a good idea.
0: All right. California skateboarder Judy Oyama has broken her own Guinness World Record as the oldest female competitive skateboarder at the age of 66.
1: Whoa! No way!
0: There you go. That's cool.
1: Holy cow, girl. You do it.
0: Judy, who first stepped on skateboard at the age of 13, was 66 years and 25 days old when she competed at the 2025 International Slalom Skateboarding World Championships in Brazil last November.
1: Wow, good for her.
0: She originally set the record at the age of 64 in 2024.
1: She just keeps breaking her own record.
0: Right, I love
1: it. That's totally
0: great. She's gonna keep going.
1: That's awesome.
0: Is
1: there like an old lady skateboard club? So
0: that would be
1: there's
0: so
1: somebody
0: cool.
1: else in the club trying to beat her record?
0: Yes, please. A professional competitor since 1975. And a 2018 Skateboarding Hall of Fame inductee, Judy shows no signs of slowing down, with plans to extend her record again in October at the World Skate Games.
1: Good for her. Way to go, Judy. I'm a
0: Keep
1: fan.
0: Keep on going.
1: I am not so much of a fan that I would like to learn how to skateboard.
0: Right, same.
1: Have you ever tried? Did you skateboard as a child?
0: No, I did not.
1: Okay, have you ever tried to stand on a skateboard?
0: Yes, I have.
1: I mean, just the thought of it makes me about want to fall down.
0: Yeah.
1: I don't understand.
0: My ex skateboarded all the time, and I tried standing on it once, and I just almost fell off.
1: Nope, that's not right happening. Away. Yeah, it's a crazy it's a crazy sport.
0: You need to have really good balance, and I do not have good balance.
1: For sure. Yeah. I so admire people who do that. I had a friend in college who had one of those snake boards. Have you ever seen that before?
0: Oh, okay,
1: It's hinged in the middle. It has the four wheels, like a regular skateboard, but it's got a hinge in the middle.
0: Right.
1: And so your left foot and your right foot, that's how you maneuver it down the... But you're standing sideways like you are on a skateboard. So it's not like a front ways like you would roller skates.
0: Right.
1: It was crazy. Nuts. I mean, and she did it, and it was so cool, but I'm like...
0: Just
1: no.
0: Watching, I want to follow
1: yeah,
0: her.
1: Yeah, right, exactly. Like, I'm holding on to something right now. Just
0: that's
1: to,
0: crazy.
1: So, yeah, wow.
0: She told Guinness World Records, I feel like I have raced to my best each year, but know that as I age, I don't need to prove anything.
1: No, you there don't. You. I mean, I'm not saying, you know... You do you, Judy.
0: Right.
1: But in the meantime, keep it up.
0: She's
1: that's
0: doing good.
1: Totally awesome.
0: I love it. She gets a good hand clap. How about
1: yes,
0: that?
1: Yes, she does.
0: Fits in the tantrums. It's the Hawk FM.

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Oh, yes. What a day it is. Here's Luke Holmes, 100.5.

0: Hey, win yourself $100.50 tomorrow with the phrase that pays. 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If you have any questions about whether an item is recyclable, reach out to Winneshe County Recycling. They're happy to help. 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
10: 82 today, under sunny skies. 54 tonight. High of 83 tomorrow. Upper 70s Saturday, with thunderstorms likely. Much warmer Sunday, with highs in the upper 80s. Chance for storms continues. I'm meteorologist Kara Foster on 100.5 The Hawk. Right now, 63.

All right, workday number 4 is off and rolling. It's a Friday Eve, if you will. The Hawk 100.5 and the 90s now. Beyonce and Benson Boone coming up. Here's Clean Bandit and Jess Glynn, 100.5.

0: 100.5 The Hawk, 64 in downtown Decor. 81 is the high today, and time for a history lesson. It is August 27th. On this date in 1859, Colonel Edwin L. Drake drilled the first successful oil well in the United States near Titusville, Pennsylvania. 1883, the most powerful volcanic eruption in recorded history occurred on Krakatoa. It's a small uninhabited island in Indonesia. Tidal waves resulting from the eruption claimed 36,000 lives in Java and Sumatra. 1928, the Kellogg-Brained Pact, outlawing war and providing for the peaceful settlement of disputes, was signed by 60 countries in Paris. 1955, the Guinness Book of World Records was first published. On this date in 1982, Ricky Henderson of the Oakland A's broke Lou Brock's 1974 single-season record of 118 stolen bases. 1990, Stevie Ray Vaughan and three members of Eric Clapton's entourage are killed when the helicopter they're traveling in crashes into a man-made ski slope in dense fog in Wisconsin. Yeah, Stevie Ray Vaughan was just 35 years old. 2003, Mars makes its closest approach to Earth in nearly 60,000 years, passing approximately 34,646,416 miles from Earth. 2009, Beyonce is named Billboard's Woman of the Year. And on this day in 2008, Barack Obama becomes the first African-American to be nominated by a major political party for president of the United States. Yeah, he would then become the 44th president and serve two terms.
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9: 82 today, under sunny skies. 54 tonight. High of 83 tomorrow. Upper 70s Saturday, with thunderstorms likely. Much warmer Sunday, with highs in the upper 80s. Chance for storms continues. I'm meteorologist Kara Foster on 100.5 The Hawk. Right now, 63.
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Winnegee County Recycling, now accepting number 5 hard plastics. 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Are your caller 5 tomorrow? Say it right and win the cash. 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

0: true.
1: 66 in downtown Decorah. 81's the high today. Sunny skies. I don't see a single cloud. It's beautiful out there. This is the Goo Goo Dolls. 90s now. 100.5 The Hawk.

0: 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Third prize is the Frigidaire stainless steel refrigerator. 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
7: 82 today, under sunny skies. 54 tonight. High of 83 tomorrow. Upper 70s Saturday, with thunderstorms likely. Much warmer Sunday, with highs in the upper 80s. Chance for storms continues. I'm meteorologist Kara Foster on 100.5 The Hawk. Right now, 66.
0: Thank you, Kara. That's going to do it for me. Joe Casper is in next. Have a fantastic rest of your day. Thank you so much for listening to The Hawk 100.5. Here's Adele.

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1: Iowa, Minnesota, Wisconsin. 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The Hawk.

It's Maroon 5 on Hawk 100.5. All right. Well, I know just as many Mr. Know-It-Alls as I do Mrs. Know-It-Alls. All right. Here's Teddy Swims. This is the Mr. Know-It-All side of things. It's on the Hawk.

Miley Cyrus on the Hawk, 100.5. Of course, she just lost her Aunt Dolly. Yeah, her godmother. Yeah, they were very, very, very close. Miley shared on online. She said, "My heart breaks for the world, her family and friends who will miss her deeply. We are in this loss together, and we'll see her in all the most beautiful things." Yeah, Miley Cyrus on Dolly Parton.

0: Daryl Kahn on the Hawk 100.5, where tomorrow is your day to win that cash. Yes, tomorrow's Friday. Tomorrow is your day to win $100.50, hopefully sometime between 6 a.m. and 6 p.m. You need the phrase that pays, of course. Winnishik County Recycling, now accepting number 5 hard plastics. Okay, those are the words you need. Good luck on that cash sometime tomorrow from the Hawk. Time for news on Hawk. 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
1: With this information update, I'm Darren Swenson. For the first time in a while, some Minnesota counties in our listing area are under a drought designation, according to the U.S. Drought Monitor. The Drought Monitor was released this morning and includes data through Tuesday of this week. The U.S. Drought Monitor says the majority of Houston County and the northeast quadrant of Fillmore County are in an abnormally dry designation. In Wisconsin, all of Vernon and La Crosse County and the northeastern corner of Crawford County, as well as a far southeastern portion of Grant County, are in the abnormally dry designation. No counties in Iowa currently have any drought designation in northeast Iowa. With this information update, I'm Darren Swenson.
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4: 82 today, under sunny skies. 54 tonight. High of 83 tomorrow. Upper 70s Saturday with thunderstorms likely. Much warmer Sunday with highs in the upper 80s. Chance for storms continues. I'm meteorologist Kara Foster on 100.5 The Hawk. Currently, it's 70 degrees.

It is a football Friday night tomorrow night. Sumner, Fredericksburg at South Wind game will be right here on the Hawk. 7 p.m. kickoff. Pre-game, of course, a little before that. Here's the weekend on the Hawk.

0: The Tri-State's best variety is on 100.5 The Hawk.
1: Gotta get that. Gotta get that. Gotta get that.

Another lovely day in the Tri-States. Hope you're enjoying it. Getting a little outside time today. Pretty much ditto tomorrow. More sunshine, lower 80s. That chance of rain has gone up for Saturday. Yeah, 80% chance.

0: Pink Panthers and Zara Larsson on the Hawk 100.5. Black Eyed Peas, you heard before that. Joe Casper here. Hope you're doing all right. Thanks for hanging with us. So that U.S.-Canada trade war could drive up the price of toilet paper. Yeah, here we go again. And lead to toilet paper hoarding, like we saw during COVID. Oh, my goodness. Yeah, the hoarding may not be as bad this time around. I'm thinking because a lot of people probably still have toilet paper in their garage left over from 2020.
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8: 82 today, under sunny skies. 54 tonight. High of 83 tomorrow. Upper 70s Saturday with thunderstorms likely. Much warmer Sunday with highs in the upper 80s. Chance for storms continues. I'm meteorologist Kara Foster on 100.5 The Hawk. Currently, it's 72 degrees.

That's Sam Smith and Disclosure on the Hawk 100.5. Ella Langley's on the way. Third Eye Blind coming up. Here's Justin Timberlake on the Hawk 100.5.

0: Miles Smith on the Hawk 100.5. Joe here. Forecast on the way. Okay, so tomorrow's your day. Win that cash, $100.50. What a great way to kick off the weekend. You could do it with these words. Phrase the pays. Write it down. 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It's not real hard plastic. It's a little softer, I guess. Margarine and butter tubs, things like that. Some plastic cups, some takeout food containers. All right, but check out the number. And number 5 is now accepted at Winnishik County Recycling.
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8: 82 today, under sunny skies. 54 tonight. High of 83 tomorrow. Upper 70s Saturday with thunderstorms likely. Much warmer Sunday with highs in the upper 80s. Chance for storms continues. I'm meteorologist Kara Foster on 100.5 The Hawk. Right now, 70.

Here comes the Sailor song. It's Gigi Perez. That's also a name, isn't it? I've heard of a few sailors. Girls and boys, I think. Sailor song is on The Hawk 100.5.

0: catch up with Flo Rida from the Hawk 100.5. I'm Joe Casper. Weather forecast is on the way. Okay, so Microsoft founder Bill Gates has authored a 6,000-word essay. Oh, that sounds horrible, doesn't it? Remember counting the words in school and college? Oh, I'm 1,000 short. All right, he authored a 6,000-word essay on the dangers of artificial intelligence. Bill Gates did this. Okay. I wonder if the essay was written by ChatGPT. Probably not. Okay. Bill Gates says that our approach to AI needs a reboot. Okay. Yeah, if anyone knows anything about reboots, it's the guy who invented Windows.
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8: 82 today under sunny skies. 54 tonight. High of 83 tomorrow. Upper 70s Saturday with thunderstorms likely. Much warmer Sunday with highs in the upper 80s. Chance for storms continues. I'm meteorologist Kara Foster on 100.5 The Hawk. Right now, 75. The 90-

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Yep, maybe it's your day to win that cash, $100.50, sometime tomorrow. You need the phrase that pays to win that cash. Winnishick County Recycling, now accepting number 5 hard plastics. 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That helps them out a bunch. 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

0: Sabrina on the Hawk 100.5. We've got Justin Bieber and Lady Gaga on the way. News is next. Forecast is on the way. So I guess it's purely coincidental, but the next tropical storm, which could turn into a hurricane, is named Dolly. Yeah, it was next on the list. It is definitely a coincidence, but still pretty freaky, pretty weird. I mean, but yeah, it's kind of sad, too, because everyone hates hurricanes. Can we just change the name to Kanye or something? It's time for news on The Hawk, 100.5, local and regional news. It's presented by Torkelson Motors in Elgin and Waukon.
1: With this information update, I'm Darren Swenson. For the first time in a while, some Minnesota counties in our listing area are under a drought designation, according to the U.S. Drought Monitor. The Drought Monitor was released this morning and includes data through Tuesday of this week. The U.S. Drought Monitor says the majority of Houston County and the northeast quadrant of Fillmore County are in an abnormally dry designation. In Wisconsin, all of Vernon and La Crosse County and the northeastern corner of Crawford County, as well as a far southeastern portion of Grant County, are in the abnormally dry designation. No counties in Iowa currently have any drought designation in northeast Iowa. With this information update, I'm Darren Swenson.
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5: 82 this afternoon, under clear skies. Lows level off around 54 tonight. Mainly clear tomorrow, daytime highs approaching 83. Thunderstorms likely Saturday and Sunday, 80 Saturday, 88 Sunday. I'm meteorologist Kara Foster on 100.5 The Hawk. Currently, it's 75 degrees.

0: Sixpence not in the richer on the Hawk 100.5. Today is National Petroleum Day. Okay. Celebrating this day will be a little more expensive than when you celebrated last year.
1: Ew.
0: Neon trees on the Hawk right now.

Hope you're enjoying this gorgeous end of summer day here in the Tri-States in Northeast Iowa with the Hawk, 100.5. Tomorrow's going to be slightly warmer, too. Olivia Rodrigo on the Hawk.

0: It's the Hawk 100.5. Olivia with The Cure. All right. My name is Joe. Weather's on the way. Well, apparently this new research just came out. It says that 10 minutes, that's not much, 10 minutes of super slow running can benefit your brain and mood. Okay. Super slow running. I think otherwise known as walking, maybe. I guess if it's super, super slow, that would be standing or sitting. Right?
1: Minnesota summer. The sun, when it's not too hot. The wildlife. Ouch. And the unexpected. 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We're talking 5 football fields worth of rides and attractions. 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
9: 82 this afternoon under clear skies. Lows level off around 54 tonight. Mainly clear tomorrow. Daytime highs approaching 83. Thunderstorms likely Saturday and Sunday, 80 Saturday, 88 Sunday. I'm meteorologist Kara Foster on 100.5 The Hawk. Currently 77.

Hootie on the Hawk, 100.5. Well, enjoy this beautiful weather. 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

On our off on 100.5 The Hike. Yeah, we are getting lucky, actually. If you had a 7 to our temperature, you got triple 7s, which I guess is lucky. You know, if you go to the casino, you really like to see that, I guess. Or, you know, the cherries or whatever. Got Raven LeMay Killers on the way.

0: 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Well, you, what am I trying to say? I don't know. See, sometimes I turn on the mic and, you know, my mind, it's like a memory erase button. Anyways, hey, coming up tomorrow night, got high school football on the air on your LA Communications radio stations right here on The Hike. 100.5 Sumner Fredericksburg at South Wind, 7 o'clock tomorrow night with Darren Swanson on the river, 94.9 and 99.1 FM, also 1240 AM at our HD2 channel, 100.5 HD2. It's a walk-on at Decorah at 7:15 with Andy Sayers. Now, that same game, just the Decorah flavor of that game, you can hear it on 104.7 FM, KVIK with Randy and Ryan, and then KNEI 103.5 tomorrow night. It is Riceville at Turkey Valley. It starts at 7 o'clock with Pat Wagner. But, you know, kind of a good way to, you know, kick the whole night off. You can catch the Friday night tailgate with Darren Swanson. That starts at 6 o'clock. 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That's going to be on the river. So more info on all that stuff I just said, in case you forget, in case you didn't have a chance to write it down, just go to thehawkfm.com, click sports.
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7: 82 this afternoon, under clear skies. Lows level off around 54 tonight. Mainly clear tomorrow. Daytime highs approaching 83. Thunderstorms likely Saturday and Sunday, 80 Saturday, 88 Sunday. I'm meteorologist Carol Foster on 100.5 The Hawk. Currently 75.

Michelle Branch everywhere on 100.5 The Hike. Kind of like that old joke, where did Susie go after the explosion? Everywhere. Yikes, yeah. If you want a little bit of better joke, maybe, right around 3:20, we'll do the joke of the day. Hopefully it's not as bad as that one. The Hike.

0: 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Well, tomorrow is your lucky day. Hopefully it will be, if you know this week's phrase that pays. You know, I should mention, too, tomorrow is going to be a full moon. I guess tonight we got the lunar eclipse. I don't know if that really affects your luck specifically, maybe everybody's luck, just because we kind of all experience the effects of the full moon. But anyways, phrase that pays for tomorrow. 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Winnesheek County Recycling now accepting number 5 hard plastics. 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Well, number 5 plastics made from polypropylene, things like your yogurt, sour cream, and cottage cheese containers, margarine and butter tubs, also some takeout and food containers. 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They're always happy to help. 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
8: 82 this afternoon under clear skies. Lows level off around 54 tonight. Mainly clear tomorrow. Daytime highs approaching 83. Thunderstorms likely Saturday and Sunday. 80 Saturday, 88 Sunday. I'm meteorologist Carol Foster on 100.5 The Hawk. Currently, it's 77 degrees.

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Yeah, get your name on the birthday club list. 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

100.5, The Hike. Today is Banana Day. I don't know, I like, you know, like real bananas, banana bread. I don't like the flavor of, you know, like the banana candies. Apparently, that's supposed to taste like what bananas used to taste like, I guess. Just

Yeah, we do have the right temperature, and that going to continue for another couple days. We're going to get hot again for Sunday into next week. I just knew that, you know, we couldn't have, really too much more nice weather, right? It's 100.5 The Lock.

0: Yeah, don't lose control. 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
5: Mainly sunny skies this afternoon with daytime highs approaching 82. Lows level off around 54. Tonight, mainly clear skies develop with fog at times. High temperatures reach up to 83 with fog in spots early tomorrow, mainly sunny skies. I'm meteorologist Kara Foster on 100.5 The Hawk. Currently 75.
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Is today your birthday? 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We're around 3:45 this afternoon. 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

0: Blake Great, Dolly Parton on 100.5 The Honk. I actually just saw a post this morning, and it's, you know, people try to kind of make these connections. I saw this post this morning. It said, Dolly Parton passed away on 9-25, as in, you know, the date 9-25. Well, actually, it turns out August is the 8th month, so that argument kind of falls apart there. Not September 25th, but August 25th, so it's not 9-25, it's 8-25, the day she passed away there at age 80. Got to Ace of Base, Lifehouse on the way. Before we do that, though, just want to tell you, Rockweiler Appliances EV having their 54th anniversary sale. Yeah, that's going on today through Saturday. They are the highest rated appliance store around, so stop on in. They got everything in the store is on sale, so if you've been waiting to upgrade, you should do that either today or tomorrow or Saturday. It's the 54th anniversary sale at Rockweiler Appliance and TV.
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6: Mainly sunny skies this afternoon with daytime highs approaching 82. Lows level off around 54. Tonight, mainly clear skies develop with fog at times. High temperatures reach up to 83, with fog in spots early tomorrow, mainly sunny skies. I'm meteorologist Kara Foster on 100.5 The Hawk. Currently, it's 77 degrees.
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100.5 FM, The Hawk. Yeah, got the Minnesota Renaissance Festival going on for a few weekends here through September. If you want to win a pair of tickets, I'm going to give some away right around 3:30 on what?

0: Mike 100.5. Yeah, don't gotta be lonely when you have, funny people around. Or maybe funny looking, I don't know. I got the joke of the day coming up next after the forecast on 100.5.
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8: Mainly sunny skies this afternoon with daytime highs approaching 82. Lows level off around 54. Tonight, mainly clear skies develop with fog at times. High temperatures reach up to 83 with fog in spots early tomorrow, mainly sunny skies. I'm meteorologist Kara Foster on 100.5 The Hawk. Right now, it's 79 degrees.
0: It is the joke of the day on 100.5 The Hawk. All right, here we go. What do you call a singing laptop? Yeah, what do you call a singing laptop? Well,

0: from 100.5 The Hike. And yes, 55 years of huzzah and cheers at the 2026 Minnesota Renaissance Festival. Hey, if you want to win a couple tickets to that, all you got to do is get on the phone and call me right now, 563-382-1005. That's 563-382-1005. These tickets are good for the first four weekends. So that's this weekend. Got September 5th, 6th, 7th, also the 12th and 13th, plus October 2nd, open 9 to 7, rain or shine. Each ticket actually worth $30 each. You're getting a $60 value here just by listening to 100.5 The Hike. Give me a call right now, 563-382-1005. Looks like we got the phone lit up there. Good afternoon. Who is this?
1: Matt Stortz.
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0: On Earth Love on 100.5 The Honk, and I think there are some people celebrating a birthday today. Let's find out who those people are with the birthday club on 100.5 The Honk. Get the official list here. Here we go. Which one should we start with? Well, let's start at the top here like we always do. Tim Green at Bowdoin Center turns 50 today. Also, happy birthday to Bryson Buddenberg. Bob Hansen in Lansing also celebrates a birthday today. Larry Lillifield at Geothermal. Also, Riley Langrick celebrates birthday today, 19 years old. Chad Wagner is 54. Got Ryan and Reggie Schwartzoff. Yeah, they are 47 today in Dorchester. Deb Mullers. Also, Jeff Minier. Not Jeff like the peanut butter, but Jeff. Happy birthday. Fran Burke also celebrates a birthday today. Jay Erb. Todd Wyatt. Mary Rayburn. Tyler Barth is 31, along with Cambria Westendorf. Parker Oldham. Bob Bechtel. Jim Zahosky. Eric Weedu in Riceville, and Linda Kavarek all celebrating birthdays today. A lot of great people on that list. One of them going to go to the Twisted Gnome in downtown Coral. We'll get the birthday club hat here. There it is. Make sure it's the birthday club hat. We picked the names out of, but it's not a birthday hat because otherwise, it's kind of too, it's cone shaped, so it'd be kind of awkward to stir up. But anyways, just got a regular old top hat, kind of one the rabbits come out of. Yeah, here we go. Get it nice and stirred up. Who is going to be our birthday club winner? Go to the Twisted Gnome in downtown Decorah. It is going to be, let's see here, Riley Langrick. Yeah, Riley Langrick, our Twisted Gnome birthday winner today. Riley gets to go to the Twisted Gnome in downtown Decorah with a nice gift certificate. Yeah, they got a lot of great flavors this weekend, one of which is a birthday flavor. How appropriate for our birthday club winners. By the way, too, since tomorrow night is, kind of the kickoff to Friday night football for the season here, I can actually pick up the Twisted Gnome flavors at either Crestwood Cadets home games or the Decorah Vikings home games. Kind of a nice treat there. Enjoy the game. But yeah, Riley Langrick, our birthday winner today. Thanks to Twisted Gnome in downtown Decorah. And hey, we'll do this again tomorrow morning, 7:45. 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
7: Mainly sunny skies this afternoon with daytime highs approaching 82. Lows level off around 54. Tonight, mainly clear skies develop with fog at times. High temperatures reach up to 83 with fog in spots early tomorrow, mainly sunny skies. I'm meteorologist Carol Foster on 100.5 The Hawk. Right now, it's 79 degrees.

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0: out of it.
1: Yeah, I can't get out of it. Just like those hammocks sometimes. You ever, I mean, getting in isn't so hard, but getting out and you get all twisted up, kind of like a, you know, you're in a spider web or something. It's 100.5 The Hawk, Usher and Will.i.am. Oh.

On air with Love on 100.5 The Honk, and you could win $100.50 coming up on Friday. Tomorrow, I guess that is. Holy cow. With the phrase that pays, I'll tell you what that phrase that pays is for 420 on The Honk.

0: 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And tomorrow, we are going to give away $100.50. And you should be the winner of that. We'd really like you to. Here is the phrase that pays. Winnesheek County Recycling, now accepting number 5 hard plastics. Yeah, number 5 plastics made from polypropylene, things like your yogurt, sour cream, and cottage cheese containers. Maybe you got some margarine and butter tubs to get rid of, plastic cups, things like that. Just look for the number 5 recycling symbol on the item to make sure it qualifies. Or, you know, if you're really not sure, you're looking at it and going, well, you know, I don't know. Is that number 5? Well, you can always ask Winnesheek County Recycling. Yeah, just to talk to Evan and the crew out there at Winnesheek County Recycling. Once again, phrase that pays for tomorrow, Friday. Here it is. Winnesheek County Recycling, now accepting number 5 hard plastics.
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5: Mainly clear skies develop with fog at times, tonight with a low of 54. Mainly sunny skies develop with fog in spots early, tomorrow highs level off around 83. Partly cloudy skies, tomorrow night lows level off around 64. I'm meteorologist Carol Foster on 100.5 The Hawk. Right now, it's 79 degrees.
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0: 101.5 FM, The Hawk. Well, today is Rock, Paper, Scissors Day, so let's do this here. We're going to play Rock, Paper, Scissors over the radio. Okay, are you ready? Here we go. Rock, paper, scissors, shoot. Okay, what'd you do? I just did scissors. So if you had paper, you lose. If you're rock, you win there. Okay, best two out of three. We'll do this, okay? Rock, paper, scissors. Okay, what do you have that time? See, I had, I did paper. So if you have scissors, you win. But if you have rock, you lose. And one more time here. Paper, scissors, shoot. Okay, I did scissors again. So if you, you know, kind of try to figure that out. We're playing rock, paper, scissors on the radio. I think a first time ever that's been done. Got Eagle Eye Cherry and Maroon 5 on the way next on The Hawk.
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If you got a birthday tomorrow or Saturday, let us know. Yeah, get on the 100.5 The Honky birthday club list. 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

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And actually, that's why God gave us 2 years. You got two games in 1 year and two games in the other year, right? I'll run down that full schedule after Bruno Mars on 100.5 FM.

0: 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It's Wakana Decorah at 7:15 with Andy Sires. 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
5: Mainly clear skies develop with fog at times. Tonight with a low of 54. Mainly sunny skies develop with fog in spots early. Tomorrow, highs level off around 83. Partly cloudy skies. Tomorrow night, lows level off around 64. I'm meteorologist Carol Foster on 100.5 The Hawk. Right now, it's 77 degrees.

All right, got my cotton candy. I think we're going to go for a ride here. Is that right? All right, here we go. Stepping up on the platform. And 100.5 The Hawk.

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1: With this information update, I'm Darren Swenson. For the first time in a while, some Minnesota counties in our listening area are under a drought designation, according to the U.S. Drought Monitor. The Drought Monitor was released this morning and includes data through Tuesday of this week. The U.S. Drought Monitor says the majority of Houston County and the northeast quadrant of Fillmore County are in an abnormally dry designation. In Wisconsin, all of Vernon and La Crosse County and the northeastern corner of Crawford County, as well as a far southeastern portion of Grant County, are in the abnormally dry designation. No counties in Iowa currently have any drought designation in northeast Iowa. With this information update, I'm Darren Swenson.
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3: 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This is the closing market report for Thursday, August 27th. The Dow Jones Industrial Average was up 106 points today, closing at 53,569. The S&P 500 was up 55 points today, closing at 7,731. The NASDAQ was up 411 points today, closing at 26,541. The following are some stocks of local interest. Lion Energy was down 71 cents per share, closing at $68.21. Donaldson's was down $2.83 per share, closing at $92.41. Marriott was down $4.80 per share, closing at $353.87. Pepsi was down $2.47 per share, closing at $139.72. Stanley Black & Decker was down 52 cents per share, closing at $99.24. UPS was up 3 cents per share, closing at $105.68. And Walmart was down $1.71 per share, closing at $102.63. 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
7: Mainly clear skies develop with fog at times, tonight with a low of 54. Mainly sunny skies develop with fog and spots early. Tomorrow, highs level off around 83. Partly cloudy skies, tomorrow night, lows level off around 64. I'm meteorologist Kara Foster on 100.5 The Hawk. Right now, 79.
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Mike 100.5. Yeah, looks like just a couple more days of nice weather. Gonna get kind of hot for Sunday all the way through next week. Yeah, I just knew this nice weather couldn't stick around for too long.

0: want to be a winner, got to listen to The Hawk. Yeah, coming up tomorrow, you could win $100.50 from us by knowing the phrase that pays. Here it is. 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
5: Mainly clear skies develop with fog at times, tonight with a low of 54. Mainly sunny skies develop with fog in spots early, tomorrow highs level off around 83. Partly cloudy skies, tomorrow night lows level off around 64. I'm meteorologist Kara Foster on 100.5 The Hawk. Right now, 79.

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1: Oh, no! From the control center of the universe, pleasures, requests, some things we just can't mention, and...
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1: Come on in!

0: 101.5, The Hawk. Liveline. Who's this?
1: This is Damien.
0: Hi, Damien. What do you want to hear?
1: You got anything from Pink Floyd?
0: Pink Floyd? I wish. They're my favorite band.
1: No.
0: But we play today's hits, unfortunately.
1: How about Homewrecker from Somber?
0: Oh, yeah. I have a great idea. How about we play it right now?
1: All righty.
0: And that'll make you really happy, I'm sure.
1: Thank you so much.
0: Where are you calling from?
1: Keene.
0: Keene, New Hampshire. What's going on tonight?
1: Not much. On the way home from fishing.
0: Oh, did you catch anything?
1: No, not this time.
0: Oh, I'm not too keen on that.
1: No. But there's always next time.
0: Yeah, that's right. Thanks for calling last.

100.5, The Hawk. I would be so astonished if somebody got this one-hit wonder. Huge song back in 2009. We want to know if you remember. Hawk!

0: No. Live line, who sings it?
1: Is this According to You by Aramthi?
2: That's right.
0: Wow, yes it is. What's your name?
1: Brent Forster.
0: Where are you calling from, Brent?
1: Broken Bow, Nebraska.
0: How on earth did you figure that out? We haven't played it since it was a new song.
1: I really like this kind of music, and I listen to it often.
0: Oh, you like the throwbacks?
1: Yeah.
0: Well, we're doing them all night long. Everybody's calling in for some good ones already. That peaked at number 3 on the pop charts, by the way.
1: Oh, I did not know that.
0: Crazy. Yeah, it really was a big hit. But anyways, we're going to send you a Live Line trophy, Brent. You'll have that in the next 2 weeks. Hang on. We'll look up your dress.
1: Alrighty, thank you.
3: Lifeline is awesome.
4: Yes, sir. Anything you say, sir.
5: Ow. Shut up.
4: I'm sorry.
5: It's okay.
4: You sure?
5: Yeah, we're good.
3: Lifeline.

0: 100.5, The Hawk. Hello, Live Line. What do you want to hear?
1: You Have Stay by Rihanna?
0: Yeah, I can play that.
1: No, it's a great one. It's a great one. We're excited to hear it.
0: All right. And who's this? Where are you calling from?
1: Beautiful Havana Hayden and Lincoln Carrington out here in Niles, Michigan.
0: All right. And why do you want to hear this song? Is it special to you for some reason?
1: It's special to our group of individuals because we feel like we resonate with the lyrics and the vibe of the song 100% of the way.
0: Well, here it is, and thanks for calling Lightline. You set it up beautifully.
1: Thank you very much. Appreciate you all the way.
0: Bye.

0: Live the Hawk. Instant request. Live line. What do you want to hear?
1: I Love It by Bella Kay.
0: Oh, yeah. We'd love to play that for you. Who's this?
1: Unique.
0: Unique. Where are you calling from?
1: Utah.
0: Unique from Utah. What are you doing tonight?
1: Chilling.
0: You sound like a very simple person.
1: Mm-hmm.
0: It doesn't take a lot to get you excited. Because right now you're very calm.
1: Yeah.
0: What would your reaction be right now if I gave you $1 million?
1: I'd be so excited.
0: Sounds like you're excited right now.
1: Yeah.
0: But I wouldn't know. All right, here's your song. Thanks for calling Liveline. Unique, which you definitely are.

0: out of it. 100.5, The Hawk. Hello, Liveline. Who's this?
1: Hello, Dave.
0: Hi, Dave. What do you want to hear?
1: My Girl.
0: My Girl by The Temptations?
1: I don't even know how many versions there are, or many people.
0: Funny enough, yeah, actually don't have any song called My Girl that we can play for you.
1: You don't? Okay, well, damn it. I just heard it on the program I was watching with that guy.
0: Oh.
1: All right, okay. You got a Metallica song.
0: No, we don't play Metallica either. This is a pop station.
1: Okay, well, I thought you did. I thought. Okay.
0: Sorry. Do you like Olivia Rodrigo or Ariana Grande?
1: Actually, hey, here's my go-to, Pink Pony Club.
0: Oh, Pink Pony Club by Chapel Roan.
1: Yeah,
0: all right, we'll get it on. Where are you calling from?
1: Down to Granger, Minnesota.
0: Thanks for calling Liveline. Have a great night.
1: You bet. You bet. You too. Thanks.

0: Sideline Throwback Thursday. My name's Mason. Thank you for being here tonight. Later on, we do a whole hour of throwbacks just like that. Some really good ones already coming in. If you have one, maybe 5, 10, 15, 20, even 25, 30 years ago, it just depends on the song, because some of them live on, like Iris by the Goo Goo Dolls, Baby Got Back, Ice Ice Baby, No Scrubs, Waterfalls, whatever you want to hear tonight. Give us a call, tell us the story behind it, and then tomorrow we go crazy with the Party Songs Weekend. 85 Live Line right now. That's 85 Live Line. Welcome in.
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16: Mainly clear skies develop with fog at times, tonight with a low of 54. Mainly sunny skies develop with fog in spots early, tomorrow highs level off around 83. Partly cloudy skies, tomorrow night lows level off around 64. I'm meteorologist Kara Foster on 100.5 The Hawk. Currently 77.

0: 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Hello, live line. What do you want to hear?
1: I like the Lumineers.
0: Oh.
1: And I like the song Stick Season.
0: Oh, so you kind of like folk music.
1: Yeah.
0: All right. Well, how about Orbiter by Noah Kahan? Do you like that one?
1: I love that one.
0: The really big song right now because it's on his new album and it's our 14th most requested song last night.
1: Really?
0: Yeah. What's your name?
1: That's wild. Tristan.
0: Where are you calling from, Tristan?
1: Thomaston, Georgia.
0: What's going on tonight?
1: Trying to keep myself in check, making sure that my anger doesn't get out of the way.
0: Oh, do you get angry pretty easily?
1: I do.
0: What kind of things upset you?
1: Man, these people and their driving skills. Oh my gosh.
0: Man.
1: It's a huge thing.
0: That's not just you. That's everybody. We all hate bad drivers, even though most of us are.
1: Mm-hmm.
0: But then we act like we aren't the problem. It's everybody else.
1: I know. That's so true.
0: But, like, I'm actually a good driver. You will never get behind me in traffic and think, oh, what's this guy doing? Because you'll never be waiting behind me. It's just not going to happen. I'm always at the front. I'm always way ahead. I'm always out of people's way.
1: Yeah, same here. I always go the speed limit. I try to not go over.
0: Oh. Well, no, I speed a lot.
1: Unless I need to.
0: Well, as long as you have Liveline on your radio, you'll be a much better driver, studies show. Thanks for calling Liveline.
1: Yep, bye.

0: 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Oh, hello, live line.
1: Hi, can I request a song?
0: Yes, what would you like?
1: I'll request Everybody Talks by Neon Trees.
0: Wow, yeah, we played that for Who Sings It a few times, too. It's a really good throwback.
1: Yeah.
0: And clearly you know who sings it. What's your name?
1: Star.
0: Star, where are you calling from?
1: Curley, Wisconsin.
0: And what's going on tonight?
1: Nothing, just heading home from volleyball.
0: Got any other big plans before summer officially ends?
1: Going to a Brewers game.
0: Oh, the Brewers, yeah! Last time I was at a Brewers game was 2 years ago.
1: Yeah.
0: And Snoop Dogg showed up.
1: Oh, that's cool.
0: It was crazy. Yes, right before Bob Uecker died. What a tragedy.
1: Oh, and my brother, it's his birthday. So you should say happy birthday.
0: Well, you just did. But happy birthday, brother. What's his name?
1: Skylar.
0: Okay. Star and Skylar.
1: Yeah.
0: It's a star in the sky. All right. Thanks for calling Lifeline.